Yeah. That's how you feel? Yeah. Heart. Yeah.

0: royalties and pub too.
1: Where you at?
0: At the house with it, watching Santa.
1: Who you with?
0: On the couch with my favorite Santa. I was about to, but you convinced us. Should I decorate her walls or log off to Pinterest? Never too late to meditate on emotional attachments. Even if I fall

0: WJTT, make sure you're joining the Power Crew because we're going to be broadcasting live this Friday from 1 until 3 with the world famous John Davis. And of course, his Kia of Cleveland crew is going to be outside. Hey, got a vehicle that you want to make a trade in on? Drag it on up there and let's see what kind of trade in deals Kia of Cleveland can get you in. Join us for all the fun at Kia of Cleveland this Friday from 1 until 3. 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
1: 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I got you what's going on in entertainment news. 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
1: I'm News 12's Chef Chapin for Power 94 with the forecast from around our place here in the Tennessee Valley. Cloudy skies, periods of rain, and a few thunderstorms with afternoon highs right around 80. Overnight tonight, lows in the mid-60s, and for tomorrow, periods and waves of rain and thunderstorms with highs just under 80. 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
1: Ooh, it is.

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0: Put me in a place on the map, cause I'm him. 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Somebody tell them people Mr. Hem is here.
1: Whoa, whoa, whoa, whoa, whoa, whoa.
0: Mr. Hem is here.
1: Whoa, whoa, whoa, whoa, whoa, whoa.
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0: You got your girl Napira, the Nubian goddess, and it's time to wind down, relax. Let's get into this R&B jams right here inside the Quiet Storm. We're getting closer to the weekend, y'all. And you know what we do on Thursdays? We sprinkle a bit of those throwback R&B jams in the mix, okay? So let's get into it. Pirate 94.
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0: Part 94 WJTT, hanging out with your girl Napira, the Nubian Goddess, inside the Quiet Storm on this Thursday night. We're just getting started in the 10 o'clock hour, y'all, so I got some more R&B jams, a little bit of throwbacks and throwback in a mix, so make sure you lock in. I got more to come. 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
5: I'm News 12's Jeff Chaffin for Power 94 with the forecast from around our place here in the Tennessee Valley. Cloudy skies, periods of rain, and a few thunderstorms with afternoon highs right around 80. Overnight tonight, lows in the mid-60s, and for tomorrow, periods and waves of rain and thunderstorms with highs just under 80. 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
1: 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And I'm telling you, it's some great things to do this weekend. 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
7: 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The longer days and warmer weather says summer is drawing near. This is a public health reminder that increasing temperatures are not only uncomfortable, but dangerous. Staying safe starts with hydration. 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Wear loose, lightweight clothing that allows you to move freely and enjoy outdoor activities safely. Loose clothing lets sweat escape to help with the body's internal cooling mechanism. Don't skip the sunscreen. A broad spectrum SPF 30 should be applied and reapplied every 2 hours. This is true for all skin tones. Above all, we want you to have fun out there. For children, ensure you're wearing a helmet while riding your bike. Always wear a seatbelt when traveling in a vehicle. Never swim alone. Be safe and be smart.
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0: 94WJTT. We are winding down and getting these vibes going during the quiet storm right here with your girl Napier, the Nubian Goddess. I got another hour with some throwback music in the mix, so make sure you lock in. 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
1: 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It's just me and Hennessy and you. Some fast food. 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

like us a drink, and I don't drink. So when you're not looking, I pour some out in the sink, babe. 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I heard you.

Power 94 WJTT. We are getting inside the 11 o'clock hour inside the Quiet Storm. Hanging out with your girl in the Pier of the Nubian Goddess. Still got a few more throwbacks in the mix, so make sure you lock in and wind down with me for this last hour. Power 94.

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It's your girl Napira, the Nubian Goddess, hanging out with you on this Thursday night. More music is coming up, so keep it locked. 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
2: I'm News 12's Chef Chaffin for Power 94 with the forecast from around our place here in the Tennessee Valley. Cloudy skies, periods of rain, and a few thunderstorms with afternoon highs right around 80. Overnight tonight, lows in the mid-60s, and for tomorrow, periods and waves of rain and thunderstorms with highs just under 80. 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This is the place for local weather.

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2: Damn, little mama. You know you thick as hell, you know what I'm saying? Matter of fact, after the club, you know what I'm talking about? Me and my gonna be together, you know what I'm saying? I ain't worried about them really, though. I'm just looking at you. You know,

Chattanooga, you've been hanging out with your girl Napira, the Nubian goddess, on this Thursday night. I hope you enjoyed those throwbacks in the mix. I know I did. It definitely helped me wind down and relax and think about some good times, right?

0: right now, y'all know you're going to see me on Sunday, always 10 p.m. to midnight. Until next time, Chattanooga, be safe. And in Chattanooga, you've been hanging out with your girl Nabeera, the Nubian Goddess, on this Thursday night. I hope you enjoyed those throwbacks in the mix. I know I did. It definitely helped me wind down and relax and think about some good times, right? All right, now, y'all know you're going to see me on Sunday, always 10 p.m. to midnight. Until next time, Chattanooga, be safe and enjoy your weekend. Power 94.
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4: I went out on a date. We both had a little bit too much to drink and ended up back at his place and I ended up passing out. But I woke up to him giving me oral sex. At first, I thought I was dreaming because it felt kind of good, so I went along with it. But as time went on, I feel like he f***ed me. At this point, I really want to file charges.
5: Huh? What are you talking about?
6: What?
5: When I was doing what I was doing, you're telling me.
4: But as time went on, I feel like he f***ed me. At this point, I really want to file charges.

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that cake for me. I, Jay-Z, take this unlawful lady to heaven. To the task force roll, to hug her every corner till I get ash from the cold. Only to love a master fortune, too much cash for me to fold. Fold under pressure, I would never, ever, ever, ever. Your secrets I treasure, for better or worse.

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0: It's a new year, but it's the same midday show with me, Ash Nicole, hanging out with you Monday through Friday through 10 a.m. to 3 p.m. Make sure you come and hang out with me. I got you what's going on in entertainment news. And, you know, at 2 o'clock every day, I'm asking the city some questions that need some answers right here on Power.
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0: With airfare from Allegiant. 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

0: know what I'm saying? 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
1: 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Another anthem upon the
0: biggest you can get, you dig?

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1: Where you at?
0: At the house with it, watching sinners.
1: Who you with?
0: On the couch with my favorite sinner. I was about to, but you convinced us. 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

That's how you feel? 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Yeah. 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

0: It's a new year, but it's the same midday show with me, Ash Nicole, hanging out with you Monday through Friday through 10 a.m. to 3 p.m. Make sure you come and hang out with me. I got you what's going on in entertainment news. 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
2: Yeah, showtime. I say a prayer before I blaze the stage.
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2: Tell my people to meet me on stage.
3: Ain't getting no records right, man.
2: Go down now. Tell

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Only one people around that's gonna make me better. And that, it's so ooh, they ask how I get that ooh. I'm too busy getting this money, can it shed it? My daddy let me down, but I promise you I won't let him. I won't say that man, but it make me better. Me and my boy still beef right now, cause he get that letter. Numb to the pain. Yeah, and I'm like, yeah.

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In that-

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1: I went out on a date. 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But I woke up to him giving me oral sex. 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But as time went on, I feel like he f***ed me. At this point, I really want to file charges.
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0: 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I was about to, but you convinced us. 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
1: 67 degrees, scattered showers throughout the city. Taking a first look at traffic this morning. Only thing of note, disabled vehicle, 75 southbound there in the 24 split. TDOT on the scene. Watch out for flashing lights and emergency vehicles. Otherwise, still flowing smoothly. 75 northbound coming into town. Looking good. 24 in the Ridge cutting on through the city. And in spite of the rain, everything's still moving well on highways 27 and 153. In the Tennessee American Water Traffic Center, I'm Gary Poole.
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0: Okay, good day. It's Friday. I just want to be like, hey, y'all, Young Jock in the Streets Morning Takeover. It's Friday. We just gonna let the thing run. We going home. But I can't. And I ain't. And we here. You know what I'm saying? We gonna keep everything proper around here. You know what I'm saying? Look here. We gonna talk about some things that took place overnight.
1: Now we have another one coming up. Birthright citizenship. It would be a disgrace if the Supreme Court of the United States allows that to happen.
2: Now, what a lot of people don't think about when they start talking about World Cup is, what about the counterfeit products that come in, or the human trafficking? When you have crowds this big, criminal activities follow. Well, ICE and HSI are going to be out there every day.
0: We're going to have a good time today. Are you smarter than Young Jock? Love Doc Jock and Date Dilemma. We all got something in store for you. You got some money on the line. Got my girl Dree Taylor sitting in for Miss Shanika. What up, Dree?
3: 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And here's what's going on in Word on the Streets News.
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1: A lot of things can come out very cliche, and people use phrases and catchphrases and cliche phrases that sound good. And a lot of times, people don't truly understand what a phrase means or its origins. So I'm going to give you one today, all right? Pressure bust pipes. We've heard that forever. You know, pressure bust pipes? You're right, it does. But pressure also makes diamonds. Which one are you going to be today? You going to be the pipe that busts or the diamond that's formed? It's all in your mind. It starts and begins with you. You are the alpha and the omega in your story, all right? Take it as you will and serve it to the next person that comes by. Each one teach one. And that's Young Jock's Daily Jumpstart. Time for Shout to Shout in the Craze Report. Keep it locked. Young Jock in the streets, morning, take off.
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8: Starting off your Friday morning with scattered showers throughout the city, 67 degrees, and a couple things happening out on the roadways. Keep your eyes peeled for disabled vehicles. 75 southbound there in the 24 split. T-Dot on the scene. Also working an accident, Dons Avenue at Roswell Boulevard. As far as interstates and highways are concerned, other than that disabled vehicle, everything else is looking good. 75 north and south. Moving well, 24 east and west, and we're not seeing any issues at the moment on either highways 27 or 153. In the Tennessee American Water Traffic Center, I'm Gary Poole.
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0: Good morning, it's Mona Scott Young, and every day we listen to the best damn morning show. Gotta stay tapped into the number one morning show in the city. It's Young Jock and the Streets Morning Takeover.
1: That's right, and thank you for waking up with us this morning on this beautiful Friday. We gotta get into it, man. Our president, Donald J. Trump, is once again speaking out against birthright citizenship as the Supreme Court prepares to make major rulings on this issue.
2: Now we have another one coming up, birthright citizenship. It would be a disgrace if the Supreme Court of the United States allows that to happen. Remember what I said, 20 to 25% of the people coming into our country will come in through birthright citizenship. They'll become citizens through birthright citizenship, and it'll cost us numbers that are, I don't even think they're doable. And it's all up to a couple of people, and I hope they do what's right.
1: Yeah, he hope they do what's right. We hope you do what's right, buddy. But I will say this, some things that have been stamped and that are in our Constitution and whatever, whatever, when you really go back and kind of look at it, some issues, there could be some tweaking. I'm not saying, you know, just say, nah, let it go, be what it's going to be. Some things do need some tweaking because times have changed. The way we live has changed in a lot of ways. Inflation is real. Certain, you know what I mean? Mm-hmm. Just think about it. Once upon a time, yo, we already over here. We had a baby. The baby born. It's like, look here, man. We owe too many people too much money as a country, and it's too many people coming here taking away from resources, right? From people that are from here, that live here in this country. So after a while, people started looking at it, and that's why so many people voted with Donald J. Trump, because they started feeling like, oh, people are taking away from my resources that I'm supposed to have.
3: Well, we'll see. The Supreme Court is expected to rule on the case before the end of June, so we'll see what's going on with that.
1: Yeah, we definitely going to see how it comes. Shout out to coming up with the Craze Report. You don't want to miss it. You did. Hey, Gianna. You finna graduate on May 28th, Gianna. Keep it locked. Young Jock in the Streets Morning. Take over.
4: Yeah. It's remarkable. So deaf. Remix, J.E., y'all, Run DMC, to the beach, y'all,

0: Yo, it's the craziest story you'll hear all morning. The crazy report is on right now.
1: Shawty, run it down.
2: Yeah, run it down is what we about to do, man. We got to run down to this daycare because it seems like they are straightening things out.
3: What you mean? We got to go to somebody's daycare?
2: Yeah, we got to go down to this daycare because the lady called in and she said, I have an autistic son.
3: Uh-huh.
2: And sometimes he like to hit. And what they told her will shock you, me, and everybody else. Take a listen.
4: How you doing today? Daycare, what's up? How are you?
5: I was just calling about enrolling my son in your daycare because I've heard so many good things.
4: Of course. Put that down, little boy. Sorry about that. They running around in here. I'm sorry.
5: But my son, he is a bit on the spectrum.
4: Okay. You say spectrum. Are you special needs?
5: He's special in my heart.
4: Okay.
5: He does tend to hit.
4: Oh, we hit back. Everybody here hit. You don't got to worry about that. He'll learn his lesson. If he hits somebody here, he is liable to get slapped right on back. He's going to learn his lesson. I bet you he won't hit no more.
2: Now, that's crazy.
3: Ooh.
2: You know I know crazy because I'm crazy. And crazy knows crazy. That's all what my name is with the crazy report. Hi.
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10: 67 degrees with scattered showers throughout the city and not a whole lot happening on the roadways yet. Right now, the only thing we see is Dodds Avenue at East 41st Street. Otherwise, checking out the interstates and highways, still moving well, 75 north and south. Not seeing any issues 24 either in the Ridge Cut or on through the city. And it's still a speed limit ride over on highways 27 and 153. In the Tennessee American Water Traffic Center, I'm Gary Poole.
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2: That's right. Thank you, thank you, thank you for waking up with us this morning. Got my girl Dree Taylor sitting in, holding things down for me. Shy Nigga. Dree, did you know we are on the brink of 10 years as Young Jock in the Morning Show?
3: I know. I can't believe we've been 10 years.
2: 10 years.
3: That's a blessing.
2: Dree.
3: Because some shows, they ending.
2: They are, man. And speaking of that, Sherry Shepherd took to the stage in front of the world to commemorate her last show, last episode of The Sherry Show.
4: Oh, wow. Hey, family.
5: Hey, Sherry!
4: Well, this is it. This is the last episode of Sherry. When I say, hey, family, I don't take it lightly. Because for 1 hour every day, I really felt like everybody here and at home was my family. I did.
2: Yeah. That was really, I know, we got to be more upbeat, right? But it's like, oh, man.
3: Right. It's so sad. She was crying and she was upset. But I would imagine, you know, that would be emotional ending something that you're attached to. Especially, it seemed like she loved her job. So,
2: well, something that, you know, people thought that she shouldn't have, thought that she didn't deserve. Right. But she truly stepped up to it. And, she filled the space and she owned the space, became the space.
3: I feel like that studio might be cursed, though. That was Wendy's studio.
2: No.
3: I do.
2: I just think it was time for her to, you know, find her own space.
3: Yeah, I think now she's going to be back in her comedian bag and go on tour. So we wish her best of luck.
2: Yeah, man, we got a chance to talk with her, what, like 2 weeks ago?
3: Mm-hmm.
2: She called us up, told us everything she had going on, the comedy tour. But don't think it's over with for her. Trust me, she's coming. All right. Now, what you got coming up, Drish?
3: Coming up on that word on the streets news, Floyd Mayweather may be a new daddy facing new child support drama. K. Michelle and Porsche's beef just got real messy, and Lil Durk's trial could be delayed yet again. All that and more coming up on Word on the Streets News.
2: Yeah, yeah, it's Young Jock in the Streets Morning Takeover. It's time to get into sports in the streets with DJ Swin.
6: All right, y'all, good morning. The New York Knicks defeated the Cleveland Cavaliers 109-93 last night, game 2 of the Eastern Conference Finals. It's getting bad out here, but I promise you this. 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Knicks fans are crazy.
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6: Tonight we're going to see who can break the 1-1 tie amongst the Oklahoma City Thunder and the San Antonio Spurs. It goes down tonight in San Antonio at 8:30 p.m. Game 3 of the Western Conference Finals. Yesterday in Major League Baseball, the Cleveland Guardians, they do it again. Defeat the Detroit Tigers, this time 3-1. The St. Louis Cardinals lose 2-6 against the Pittsburgh Pirates. But here comes the Atlanta Braves. They got it done in Miami with a 9-3 win over the Miami Marlins. And Money Mike was walking around the stadium with two red bones in his hand.
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5: We've got scattered showers around the scenic city this morning, holding steady at 67 degrees. With all the rain we've had, you might want to give yourself some extra time this morning just due to road conditions. And if you're out and about right now, keep your eyes peeled for an accident 24 westbound near 4th Avenue. Authorities responding to that at the moment. Also, Dodds Avenue at East 41st Street. Otherwise, still not seeing any issues 75 north or south coming into town. Pretty much a speed limit ride 24 eastbound through the city and flowing smoothly still on highways 27 and 153. In the Tennessee American Water Traffic Center, I'm Gary Poole.
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9: Is that bad? 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

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We in the city. 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

0: That's right. We up and away with it this morning. I got my girl, Dree Taylor, holding things down for me. Shout out, nigga, Dree Ski. What up?
1: Good morning and happy Friday. And let's jump right into the word on the streets news. Floyd Mayweather, he is the baby daddy. He was ordered to pay $32,850 a month in child support, in addition to $933,050 in back support. Dang, that's a lot of money. He is allegedly the father to a new baby from a dancer in one of his nightclubs. Clubs in Vegas. So, child, congrats to her, because she done hit the lottery.
0: Now, just think about it. This whole time, he been taking care of her and the baby. But then, as soon as she go in front of the court, they're like, yeah, ain't none of that official. It's official now.
1: Oh, you think that's what happened?
0: Yeah, because how do you owe back child support?
1: Almost $1 million in back support.
0: And so,
1: crazy.
0: It doesn't happen. He would have been on the news right now. It would have been all over everything. That's arrears they create once they realize, okay, well, the baby is old. You ain't paid nothing, really.
1: Okay. Well, thank you for my word on
0: $1 million.
1: Uh-huh. Anyway, K. Michelle, she is beefing with Portia, and she believes that Portia is plotting and scheming on her. Take a listen.
2: Don't have me sitting in a circle of women coming in on positivity. Mm. You know what I'm saying? Mm-hmm. And you're plotting to poke, to make me react. Nothing was in my head. Nothing was me. Like, you know, I've been on reality TV before, and when I went through my abuse, I was called a liar then too. You know, we're dealing with a woman who for years have begun called lying on people. And when it comes to her, I feel like, you know, she feels like, you know, it's her show or whatever.
1: I did not expect K. Michelle and Portia to be beefing on Housewives, especially because Portia brought her in as a friend. I didn't expect it, but I mean, look, if you're going to come in as a rookie, go for the big dog and let's see who really going to win at the
0: end. I could have told you that would happen from the get-go.
1: Well, you know reality TV.
0: I ain't got nothing to do with reality TV. I can see what some people are standing on. I see the type of things that K. Michelle wants to stand on. I see the type of things that Portia wants to stand on. And I can see a clash from a mile away.
1: Well, we still got plenty of the season left, so we're going to see what happens. And other news, Lil Durk. According to court documents, federal prosecutors are expected to file new charges on June 3rd, the day after my birthday, in a murder-for-hire case, which could push back his August 2026 trial. Now, investigators, they allege that the case stems from an alleged retaliation plot tied to the 2022 killing of rapper King Von. If convicted, Lil Durk could potentially face life in prison or even the death penalty. That is absolutely scary, but we will have to see what else happens. And Word on the Streets News is brought to you by Amy Witherite and 1-800-TRUCK-WRECK. I'm Dree Taylor filling in for Miss Shanika, and that's Word on the Streets News.
0: That's right, that's right. You know what it is. Now, thank you, Dree, holding things down for Miss Shanika. We got to get into this, man. Stevie J did a recent interview.
3: Okay.
0: Some people say a rare interview because we don't see Stevie J talking much these days. He was defending Diddy. I want you to listen to it. Let's break it down and then get into it.
4: The last year and a half, you know, as you witnessed, I was the only one holding my homie down before he went to jail. And
0: who's your homie?
5: Diddy.
4: That's right.
5: He stood by that man 10 toes out. If Diddy ain't have no friend, he has Stevie J.
4: That's a fact. You know, and after all of that, and after seeing who will really be truly in your corner and who's rocking with you and all that, man, I left a whole bunch of fake alone and just started, you know what I'm saying, just rocking with me and my family.
0: Now, you know what, people always have something to say, but that sounds like true friendship to me.
3: Yes, sir. Right? Yes, sir.
0: But I'm going to tell you what sounds even more interesting. When you have a friend,
3: come on,
0: right? And I'm not using the Diddy situation because, you know, it is what it is. It definitely didn't pan out the way people were trying to speculate it to play out.
3: Yes.
0: You have a lot of these conspiracy theories. Oh, it's going to come out, kids, and Oprah, and T.D. Jakes, and Puff over at Epstein. We ain't heard about him on none of that stuff. All these things that were fabricated, they just kind of dissipated once the true...
1: like sentencing happened.
0: Not even just the sentencing. When they started telling them the type of...
3: charges.
0: The charges and the evidence that they had.
3: Yes. Mm-hmm.
0: Then we started to see all those people slowly dissipate and it was no longer.
1: Yeah.
0: But let's just say you got a friend who did something wilder than what Diddy did. Something crazy. Something heinous. Some people say it was heinous, but more heinous. Like, kill somebody. Like,
1: beating on a girl.
0: Beating on
1: robbing.
0: Somebody. Rob, it's crazy
1: whatever.
0: Stuff.
1: Yeah.
0: as a friend, because I'm sitting here watching Stevie J stand behind him. A lot of people jump ship on Puff, right?
3: Yes, yes, they did.
0: They did. But let's say you got a friend right now, Dre, Shawty, who done did something, again, heinous. Would you still be supportive of that friend, of that said friend, if they were charged with a heinous crime?
3: I got a few friends charged with heinous crimes right now, and I do be their support system. It's hard to talk to somebody on the phone every day, answer their calls, and help out. But as a friend, regardless, you got to ride to the end.
0: Okay, you my boy.
3: Yes.
0: I say, dog, go over there, mess with them people, bro. Them boys. Strap. Man, I don't care. I'm going there. Bro, don't go over there. You go over there, get in the situation. Bye, bye, bye, bye. You kill three people.
3: Oh, Jesus.
0: Two happen to be kids. One is the adult. Now, you need an attorney. I'm your friend. Do you really damn expect me to give you money towards an attorney when I just told you that don't even, why would you do that?
3: Not
0: you done went over here and killed some people. Now, as a friend, I'm supposed to be a friend to the end, right? Do you really expect me to support you if you've done something this heinous? And I'm looking at you like, bro, you're guilty. You're not saying I ain't do it. You're like, bro, I was tripping, man. I just stay in my corner.
1: Yeah. For me, it depends on the crime.
0: Yeah, y'all call us up. I want to hear what the people say, because guess what? It's the first time I heard you quiet, y'all. 1-844-986-4562. Would you still be supportive of a friend if they were charged with a heinous crime? Call us up. We want to hear from you this morning. Stop playing games. Talk about it. Keep it locked. Young Jock in the Streets Morning Takeover.
6: Pop my too fat. He get hard when I sit on his lap. Talk, I'ma swing on that. My DM's getting out of control. Scream my name.

0: people, Young J-O-C, Dree Taylor holding things out for me. Shanika Shada was setting my way.
1: You knew it.
0: All right, so look, we got to get right here, right now, man. Stevie J recently did a rare interview where he was defending Diddy, you know, for his charges and what he possibly was guilty of.
2: The last year and a half, you know, as you witnessed, I was the only one holding my homie down before he went to jail. And
3: who's your homie?
4: Diddy.
2: That's right.
4: He slipped by that man 10 toes out. If Diddy ain't have no friend, he has Stevie J.
2: That's a fact. You know, and after all of that, and after seeing who will really be truly in your corner and who's rocking with you and all that, man, I left a whole bunch of fake alone and just started, you know what I'm saying, just rocking with me and my family.
0: So after you hear that, it's like, you know what? That I thought that was a real friend. You know what I'm saying?
1: Yeah.
0: Mm-hmm. Once I saw Diddy's charges and what he was guilty of, I'm like, okay. You know, the world made these charges greater than what they were. A lot of Diddy's charges, that is. Because somebody else could have got off and walked today off of charges worse than what he was charged with. You get what I'm saying? So we're asking this morning, would you still be supportive of a friend if they were guilty of a heinous crime?
5: You're not giving that. I know someone that he's a popular guy, and he was caught talking to an underage girl, and I stopped talking to him because I don't agree with that. Morally, like, if you're doing something that I morally am not aligned with, I can't act like we cool. Like, you know, I can't get with that.
0: Shout out to your homie, 20, 30 years. He loses his wits and goes on an emotional downward spiral. He can't control himself. And he go kill two kids and they mama. But he beefing with somebody in the streets.
1: Now, I can't support that. But in the case of Diddy and Stevie J, I definitely would have been right there with him and rolled with him in that case.
0: 1-844-986-4562. That's the number. The question is, would you still be supportive of a friend if they were guilty of a heinous crime? Call us up right now. Again, 1-844-986-4562. Young Jack in the Streets Morning. Take over.

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2: Good morning. It's Young Jock and the Streets Morning Takeover. On this beautiful Friday this morning, we're asking our listeners, would you still be supportive of a friend if they were guilty of a heinous crime?
3: 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That's about it.
2: Okay. Thank you for your call.
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2: Talk to me. Would you still be supportive of a friend if they were guilty of a heinous crime?
5: If I knew about the heinous crime the whole time, why not? I knew about it, so why would I disown them and stop being their friend when they are actually found guilty? Now, if I had no idea, I truthfully didn't know, then yeah, because you wrong for that. But if I knew the whole time, why not? Yeah, he gonna ride by his friend because he knew what his friend was doing.
2: Yeah, you going to jail too. Would you still be supportive of a friend if they were guilty of a heinous crime?
6: Yeah, man, I got family members. I got an older son, and I'm still sticking by them, but we don't talk about what happened. But you got to support people because you're going to have family members that did the same doggone thing. Here's what it is, man.
7: Oh, don't worry. We got more. 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
15: 67 degrees under cloudy skies. Got some scattered showers throughout the scenic city. Most of them fairly light at the moment. As far as traffic's concerned, the biggest story this morning, 24 westbound, multiple vehicle accident with injuries. Coming down the ridge cut right there at Dodds Avenue, two right lanes and shoulder are blocked. Obviously, that's backing traffic up there through the ridge cut. Check it out. The rest of the TDOT Smartway cameras, though, everything is still looking good. 75 north and south coming in into town. Moving well, 24 eastbound through the city, and we're not seeing any issues at the moment on either highways 27 or 153. In the Tennessee American Water Traffic Center, I'm Gary Poole.
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8: More periods of rain and thunderstorms as we head throughout the entire Memorial Day weekend. Highs this afternoon into the upper 70s. Overnight tonight, some of these storms could pack a stronger punch. Lows in the mid-60s and periodic storms throughout the day, both Saturday and Sunday.
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1: That's right, Young Jock and the Streets Morning Takeover. If you got a dilemma, they got a dilemma, which means we got a dilemma. It's The Date Dilemma. Who's on the line this morning?
2: What up, Jock? This, man, I had a kid, you know, out from my past relationship, man. I was a father figure in his life, and I pretty much, you know, I made a promise to him that I'd get him a car when he graduated high school. So, you know, we didn't pass graduation time. So I fulfilled my obligation to him, you know what I'm saying? But I'm not in that relationship with that woman anymore. So I just felt like, you know, being a man, I just stood on my word and just followed, got him a car, man, for high school. And my current girl, she's not having it, man. She flipped out on me, man. So I don't know what to do now.
1: Okay, wait. You bought the kid from your past relationship a car.
2: Right.
1: Did you talk to your lady before you did it?
2: Nah, I kind of just ran and did it.
1: What made you think that was a good idea?
2: Kind of raised the boy, man, from eight to graduating high school. I've been here like that long, so I just kind of just thought it would be okay.
3: But your new girl, was she aware of this relationship you had with this young man?
2: Yes, she was.
3: You and your new girl, y'all share money?
2: Yeah, unfortunately.
1: Unfortunately? Okay. So what you calling us to do today, man? You sound like you put yourself in this position.
2: Y'all bail me out, man. Smooth it over, help me, you know, get in the good grace with my girl again.
1: You got a plan? Because we could tell her all day, but you got to have a plan on, you know what I'm saying, when you talk to your girl, like.
2: I mean, you know, I could take her to Morton's or something like that, you know what I'm saying, take her on a trip.
1: Oh, you think you get, take her out to eat and they're going to be cool. You done bought, okay.
2: Man, help me, man, help me.
1: Hey, man, I ain't God, bro. All right, this is what we going to do. What's your girl name?
2: Leia.
1: All right, put your phone on mute, and we're going to cue you in when it's time, my boy.
4: Mm-hmm.
1: All right.
4: Wow.
1: Come on, he's still smashing. That's what she going to think. I don't care what you say.
3: I would think he's still smashing, too. If I bought the car for your son, I'm definitely going to be smashing.
5: Hello?
1: Hey, good morning. My sweet Leia, please.
5: This is
1: wonderful. Hey, let me change my boy. Look here, Leia. You on the phone with Young Jock, Miss Shanika, and Shouty with Young Jock in the Streets Morning Takeover, a nationally syndicated morning show.
3: Yeah.
1: We got a segment on the show called The Date Dilemma, Leia, and you're on the show this morning. Can we talk to you for a minute?
5: I'm not sure why.
1: Oh, okay. So there's a gentleman. What's his name, Shouty?
3: Desmond.
1: Are you familiar with Desmond?
5: Yeah, I'm familiar with Desmond.
1: We trying to get a good understanding of what's going on. Desmond say that you're upset with him right now. He did something along the lines of purchasing a car for his ex's son.
5: Right. Yeah, he did.
1: What happened? What's your take on this situation? What happened and what are you upset about?
5: What I'm upset about is the simple fact that he's buying a car for somebody that has nothing to do with him no more. It's the simple fact, like, are you still the mother, like, to where you feel like the need to play, like, the man in his life?
1: I said you was going to say that. We definitely understand your sentiments and why you feel the way you feel, but was it in good faith, good measure? You know what I'm saying?
3: Yeah.
1: Was the woman in need? Did this child mean that much to him?
5: I get that the child means a lot to him, but she got a whole new man. That child has a father. So why the hell is he trying to go above and beyond and be father of the year when we trying for our kid our damn self?
1: Oh, okay. What is his financial situation like? I mean, because to buy a car for somebody, you got to have some money reserved or something like that.
5: I'm a damn breadwinner. He used my card.
1: What you mean your card?
5: So I recently had went and got an American Express card, and I put him on my account as an authorized user because, you know, that's my man. And, you know, he's done swiped that card, spent $6,000 to $8,000. And what he doesn't understand is on an American Express card, you got to pay that back within 30 days. You got to pay that back immediately. You got to have that money.
1: So you say he doesn't have that money?
5: No.
1: Well, has the 30 days passed already?
5: Yes, it already passed. So he went ahead and paid like $2,000 out of it, but I had to put down the rest of it. That was like $5,500,
3: $6,000. Wow. So y'all bought a young man a gift. You don't feel proud that you got a young man driving for graduation?
5: Are y'all your mind?
3: Oh,
1: hey, whoa. We're sorry. It's morning radio, baby. It's morning radio. So, actually, we not. I think Shada just wanted to see where you coming from. Mm-hmm. Okay, so you done paid most of this money back. He would have had your car late if you didn't have the money to do it.
3: Why you didn't repo the car? It was spent with your money. I filed a police report.
5: He put it under his name and his the son's mama's name.
3: Wow. With your money.
5: Right.
1: So has he attempted to pay you the money back?
5: No.
1: Alright, so what we didn't tell you is we got Desmond on the phone. Desmond, where you at, boy?
2: What up, y'all? What up? I'm back. I mean, I just was trying to help the kid out, man. I know how it feels to not have a car.
1: Wait a minute. Let me ask you a question.
2: Yeah.
1: Are your bills paid at home?
2: Yes, they are.
5: No, the hell they not.
1: Uh-oh.
2: They are paid.
5: They paid because of me.
2: Man, you got me out here looking sound like I'm just some kind of broke cat, man. Like, what's going on?
1: Well, have you tried to pay this money back?
2: I did, but my tax money got took from student loans by me going in default. So they just took all my money to pay it back. So
1: you had good intentions, but the intentions wasn't good enough.
2: Yep.
1: Okay. So, sweetheart, Alaya, how do you feel about this? I mean, because... Is that enough to keep you? I mean, because if he paid you the rest of the money back, would you be as mad?
5: Yes. I mean, I do care about the fact that he spent my money because he could have anticipated that this could have happened. But it's the simple fact that you're not careful with how you handle me. Like, you still communicating with her, still pay. You literally had to meet with her to get the car so that it could be under her name and your name. It's the simple fact that you still paying family, which I don't understand.
3: Oh, you jealous a little bit.
5: Yes, absolutely. They have history and that's cool. But if you're going to be with me, you can't tit for tat. Like, you can't come back and forth and go talk to her and then be with me.
2: I mean, we can have a conversation. It's just, she's never going to get to the place you're at, you know? So she's just a pass.
5: Pass my ass. That ain't even your turn.
1: Well, you got a point right there. So let me ask you this. If he paid that money back, would you take him back or is this you done?
5: I'm done. Like, go play family with the family you're trying to be with.
1: Do you still want your money back, though?
5: Absolutely. You my shit back. Matter of fact, he go ahead and keep that money because I do not want to have any more connection to him. I paid it off. I'm done. I just want to be done.
1: Does he still have an Amex card?
5: Nah, I went ahead and cut it up.
3: And you say you don't want the money back?
5: I don't. I don't want the money and I don't want you.
1: Damn, Desmond, boy, you damn, played that one wrong.
3: Boy, you going to need a ride in that car.
1: On behalf of 1-800-INJURY-THE-BATHUNE-LAW, shot you crazy. 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Sound like he's standing out there by the train tracks. Don't kill yourself, brother. It's going to be okay. Tired listeners, call us up. Keep it locked. Young Jock in the Streets Morning Takeover.
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0: What's up? 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
1: That's right, we lit this morning. Got my girl Dreeski. Dree, hold the things down for Miss Tonic. I appreciate you, Dree, man.
2: Of course. Good morning, and a quick shout out to my baby sister London Green for graduating from the 8th grade. We so proud of you, sister girl, and we love you.
1: That's what's up, young lady. Also, we got the homie calling up, man, Sherry Shepherd. We talked to Sherry Shepherd.
2: There we go.
1: And now she's actually at that point where she's had her last episode, man. Very heartfelt. And it's, you know, it's kind of like graduation day. You know, it's like, hey, I can't wait to graduate. It was time to graduate. She's like,
2: sad.
1: You know what, man? I might not see none of y'all ever again.
3: Yeah.
1: We'll get a chance to get into that coming up. All right. Now, let's get into it right now. Date dilemma. Desmond bought his ex's kid a car for graduation, right? Which is dope. Now, his girl is Alaya. And she's upset because, listen to this.
3: Come on.
1: She said the bread that she had or that she has is not for an ex's kid's car. He bought it on the Amex. And you ain't even paid it back.
3: Shut the front door.
1: And you know how MX works. You got to pay that back in full in 30 days, unless you got the credit card. So if it's the charge card, he got to pay that little five. He hasn't. So it caused the issue. And the crazy part, I didn't think she was going to stay with him. I don't know why he made that attempt.
2: Basically stole from her. He took her Amex, put it in his name and the ex's name. So that means he had to be talking to her, meeting with her behind the girl's back with her money.
1: That's a lot.
3: That means he's putting it down.
1: It's a lot. It'd be different if it was his
2: kid. More than the car money.
1: It's not his kid. It's not even his kid. It'd
2: right.
1: be different if it was his kid. She couldn't say nothing. You know, it'd be like, okay, but you still kind of did it without talking to me. But this is not even his kid. So that makes it even worse.
2: Weird.
1: She broke up with him. We're going through these phone lines. Y'all Jack in the Streets Morning Takeover. What's your thoughts on this date dilemma?
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12: Cloudy skies, 67 degrees. And let's start off with the good news. Authorities have finished clearing that accident 24 westbound there at Dodds Avenue. The bad news is they're responding to a new accident 24 westbound right before Germantown Road. And needless to say, very heavy congestion 24 westbound all the way through the ridge cut. Also starting to see some slowing 75 southbound there near Bonnie Oaks, as well as 153 southbound at Northgate Mall and Amnicola Highway at DuPont Parkway. In the Tennessee American Water Traffic Center, I'm Gary Poole.
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0: Hey, St. Elmo, you know what it is, man. 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

0: That's right. We up and away with it this morning. I got my girl Dree Taylor holding things down for me. Shout out nigga Dree Ski. What up?
1: Good morning and happy Friday. And let's jump right into the word on the streets news. Floyd Mayweather, he is the baby daddy. He was ordered to pay $32,850 a month in child support, in addition to $933,050 in back support. Dang, that's a lot of money. He is allegedly the father to a new baby from a dancer in one of his nightclubs in Vegas. So, child, congrats to her, because she done hit the lottery.
0: Now, just think about it. This whole time, he been taking care of her and the baby. But then as soon as she go in front of the court, they're like, yeah, I ain't none of that official. It's official now.
1: Oh, you think that's what happened?
0: Yeah, because how do you owe back child support?
1: Almost $1 million in back support. It's
0: so
1: crazy.
0: It doesn't happen. He would have been on the news right now. It would have been all over everything. That's arrears they create once they realize, okay, well, the baby this old, you ain't paid nothing really.
1: Okay.
0: The court.
1: Yeah. Well, thank you for my word on
0: $1 million.
1: Uh-huh. Anyway, K. Michelle, she is beefing with Portia, and she believes that Portia is plotting and scheming on her. Take a listen.
2: Don't have me sitting in a circle of women coming in on positivity. Mm. You know what I'm saying? Mm-hmm. And you're plotting to poke, to make me react. Nothing was in my head. Nothing was me. Like, you know, I've been on reality TV before, and when I went through my abuse, I was called a liar then too. You know, we're dealing with a woman who for years have begun called lying on people. Mm-hmm. And when it comes to her, I feel like, you know, she feels like, you know, it's her show or whatever.
1: I did not expect K. Michelle and Portia to be beefing on Housewives, especially because Portia brought her in as a friend. I didn't expect it, but I mean, look, if you're going to come in as a rookie, go for the big dog and let's see who really going to win.
0: I could have told you that would happen from the get-go.
1: Well, you know reality TV.
0: I ain't got nothing to do with reality TV. I can see what some people are standing on. I see the type of things that K. Michelle wants to stand on. I see the type of things that Portia wants to stand on. And I can see a clash from a mile away.
1: Well, we still got plenty of the season left, so we're going to see what happens. And other news, Lil Durk. According to court documents, federal prosecutors are expected to file new charges on June 3rd, the day after my birthday, in a murder-for-hire case, which could push back his August 2026 trial. Now, investigators, they allege that the case stems from an alleged retaliation plot tied to the 2022 killing of rapper King Von. If convicted, Lil Durk could potentially face life in prison or even the death penalty. That is absolutely scary, but we will have to see what else happens. And Word on the Streets News is brought to you by Amy Witherite and 1-800-TRUCK-WRECK. I'm Dree Taylor filling in for Miss Shanika, and that's Word on the Streets News.
0: Thank you. Appreciate that right there, Dree Ski. Mm-hmm. The boy Cortez Smith. You know him as Nook from The Shy. Definitely be tapping in with us in just a few minutes. Next hour coming up, you don't want to miss them. Also, Sherry Shepherd coming up. We're going to chop it up with her. Man, the show,
3: it's over.
0: It's always come to an end. She and I feel the same way about it. We get a chance to talk to her coming up, so stick around. More with Young Jock and the Streets Morning Takeover.

0: Yes, sir. It is a Friday, and I must tell you, man, it's a beautiful one. Hey, coming up, we get a chance to hang out with my guy, Cortez Smith, better known as Nook from the Shy, and we will get a chance to tap in with Sherry. Hey, man, Shepherd. I feel so, man. Mm-hmm. Can we put a few dollars together and get our show back on?
1: She can start on YouTube.
2: She gonna be all right.
0: She gonna be all right.
2: Yes, sir.
0: Amen to that. We'll get a chance to talk to her coming up. Keep it locked more with Young Jock in the Streets Morning. Take over.
3: He get hard when I sit on his lap. Talk, I'ma swing on that. My DM's getting out of control. Scream my name till your throat gets

0: remix.
1: Yeah, remix, nigga.
0: I'ma show you, nigga, how to make a remix.
1: Yeah.
0: Came about to know it, ain't see it. All that other shit dropping, you can keep it. You know, baby, make the bad bitch. Pop that, throw that up. Turn around like it's the freak, nigga.
1: Okay.
0: Push me to the wall, get to pulling down my drawers. Hands up in the M, playing defense.
1: Yeah.
0: A couple years straight, nigga, thought that was it. Ain't no fool. Wait, no, I brought back a hit. I had took her with me. We both spent a little time. She got hers, I got mine. Then I brought back his boot. They fool, nigga. Blame me, I brought back a chain and some money, a purse. I just brought back some dude. Cut a hoe off, I wasn't feeling it.
1: Yup.
0: Take him back

0: Good morning, good morning. It's Jussie Smollett. Every day we listen to the best damn morning show. Gotta stay tapped into the number one morning show in the city. This Young Jock in the Streets Morning Takeover. Everybody listen to Young Jock in the Streets Morning Takeover.
1: We got a homie in the building, man. Been holding things down for quite some time now. You've seen him on countless shows, but one we definitely gotta talk about. You've seen him on The Shy. Ladies and gentlemen, Mr. Cortez.
2: Yeah.
1: I wanted to yell it, but I didn't want to be too loud, here, bro. What's happening?
2: What's going on, man? How you feeling?
1: We got to talk about it. The Shy. Is this the final season?
2: Yeah, this final season, man. Eighth and final season. We made it through some rewrites because, you know, season one and two, it was a whole different cast.
1: Yeah.
2: So I came on season three, so mm-hmm. it was a whole rebuild. And we made it through that. We made it through COVID.
1: Yeah.
2: COVID was crazy. And then we made it through that. And then we made it through the writer's strike. And now we made it through the merger, too.
3: What emotions hit you knowing that this is the last and final season?
2: It's like you 18 and your mama and daddy say, it's time to
3: get up and get out.
2: You out of high school.
1: Yeah.
2: And they like, you either going to go to college or you going to find a job.
1: Go get your train and get
2: but
1: a job.
2: You got to get out of here. And that's what it felt like.
3: But you guys should be proud of, because black shows don't last that long.
2: It doesn't.
3: 8 seasons.
2: It doesn't.
3: So you still standing here now. So look, going into season 8, what's his mindset?
2: He's looking for redemption, man. He just wants peace. It just seemed like it's so much chaos going on. Mm-hmm. You're trying to see who could you lean on. And Lena, she displayed that a lot of just leaning on a black woman. They are backbones. And she shows that in the most beautiful way. It just shows how love, it can either make you or break you.
3: You're from Chicago, so you feel like they got it right in the sense of like the culture, the things that they're talking about, how they carrying themselves, etc. and all that.
2: It touched on a lot of topics, but it's still more to talk about. It's a mixing pot. You gotta think about, it's so many people that migrated from the 50s and 40s to Chicago, and then you gotta think about when they built the projects and when they knocked the projects now, everything changed. And then you talk about gentrification that pushed into the neighborhoods and pushed all the blacks out. And I used to ride around and see Lil Ray Ray or Ronnie, but now you seeing Jake and Ashton,
3: Jacob,
2: running and, you know, running and walking their dog and all that. You like, man, they didn't change a lot, but man, I love my city, bro. I'm so blessed to be a part of something so legendary and being from the city, too.
1: Yeah.
2: The little leverage they gave me, I displayed a Chicago native.
1: Now, let me ask you a question. What were some of your challenges in maintaining this role throughout these 5 seasons?
2: Man, you know, Chicago is a tell-the-truth city. Like, I say Chicago, Atlanta, too, New York, they gonna tell you how it is.
3: Mm-hmm.
2: And to play a gangster, quote unquote, and walk in the path down of like the choices that I made in life, like any wrong move I made when I was in my teenage years, it could have made me be nuck. You know what I mean? Even with the tattoos. Like, I remember trying to get a tattoo on my face after my uncle was unalive. I tried to get his name over my eyebrow. That was like a thing that was popular around that time. And my tattoo artist at the time was like, nah. Like, I see something in your future. He said, no, I'm not. He like, nah, bro, like, you got a whole future. Like, I see something in your future. He didn't know what it was. And every time he see me now, he just, you know, he hugged. Like, bro, I knew you was going to be something. He was like, look, you got the tattoo on
1: your
2: face.
1: Hey, man, that's a real good story, bro.
2: Yeah, man, it was just, like, it was a lot of full circle moments. Like, the character, Lil Runny, that was my son. We found out that we was related through sickle cell. My father died from sickle cell. The guy, Duda, you know, he unalived everybody. He made everybody feared him, and I was the one that stepped up to the plate to unalive him to get somewhat peace in the city. My uncle was unalived by a street bully, and I was put into predicaments of people wanted me to get that back in blood, so we say, and I'm like, nah, because I knew it was more than just that in my life. Something just in my spirit just like, nah, go the other way, bro.
3: Mm-hmm.
2: I even tried to sell drugs before. That brother said, this ain't for you, bro. Like, I was asking too many questions. I said, hey, look, you only get $20 off this pack, and then you got to be out here all day to get this. So he was like, yeah. I'm like, I don't know.
4: 20
2: off
4: 100.
1: We got to make sure our listeners got it, man. It's going down this Friday, man. 8th season premiere.
2: The finale,
1: man.
2: Wow. Legacy.
3: All good things must come to an end.
2: Yes.
1: It's going down at the bank. Congratulations. Continued success to my man Cortez. If you're just tuning in, Cortez Smith plays Nook on The Shy. This is the finale. Be on the lookout for something with me and this guy right here, man. You know what I'm saying?
2: Man.
1: Keep it locked. Young Jack in the Streets Morning Takeover.
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13: Starting off your Friday morning with cloudy skies, some scattered light showers throughout the city, holding steady at 67 degrees. And checking out the traffic situation this morning, seeing the usual slowing 24 westbound there through the ridge cut. Also slow going East Brainerd Road and Bonnie Oaks approaching 75. Amnicola Highway at DuPont Parkway and 153 southbound there alongside Northgate Mall. In the Tennessee American Water Traffic Center, I'm Gary Poole.
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16: More periods of rain and thunderstorms as we head throughout the entire Memorial Day weekend. Highs this afternoon into the upper 70s. Overnight tonight, some of these storms could pack a stronger punch. Lows in the mid-60s and periodic storms throughout the day, both Saturday and Sunday.
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4: All the time.
5: Oh, what's your name?
4: My name is Kek Vani.
3: Who? Spell that, man. I might hear what you're saying.
4: K-E-C-H-V-A-N-I.
5: Kezani?
4: Kes. Yeah.
5: All right, Kezani. Here are the rules. You guys have 10 seconds to answer each question. You have three questions to answer. You guys cannot answer each other's questions, and you cannot answer the question after your 10 seconds is up, or you are disqualified, okay?
4: Okay,
5: so Kezani, you are the first person, and we want to know which of these female rappers received a DUI in Georgia. Was it A, Latto, B, Meg Thee Stallion, C, Glorilla, or D, Cardi B?
4: It's C, Glorilla.
5: You are correct. Okay. Young Jock.
3: Yes.
5: What is the name of the currency that has Usher's face on it? Is it A, the dollar, B, peso, C, Usher bucks, or D, euro?
3: Usher bucks.
5: You are correct.
3: Weak ass question.
5: Okay. Kezani.
4: Yes.
5: What is Las Vegas' nickname? Is it A, Love City, B, the Big Apple, C, Sin City, or D, Usher City?
4: C, Sin City.
5: You are correct. Young Jack.
3: Amen.
5: What team took home the Vince Lombardi Trophy in the 2024 Super Bowl? Was it A, Tampa Bay, B, Kansas City, C, Atlanta, or D, Chicago Bears?
3: B?
5: Are you sure?
3: Yeah.
5: B is correct. All right. Here we go. It could be yours, Kezani.
3: Kezani, don't get it right for me, please.
5: All right. Which of these rappers is singer Chris Brown in a rap beef with? Is it A, Rick Ross, B, Quavo, C, Drake, or D, Kendrick Lamar?
4: It's unfortunately B, Quavo.
5: You are absolutely correct. Congratulations. You are the winner. You won.
3: Congratulations.
5: You came in with the confidence and you blew him away.
3: Whoa.
4: I believe.
3: You listen, man. You did a good job at answering the world's easiest question. You got any shout outs you want to send out, baby girl?
4: Shout out to y'all. We up early with it, getting to the money. Shout out to me, Kezani. New music dropping 7:33.
3: I should have known. Go on and DM us the record, Kiss Honey.
4: I got you. I appreciate y'all.
3: Streets Morning Takeover with us here. All right? We love you, man. Stay on the line. Don't hang up so we can get your info, all right? Congratulations again, and thank you for listening and playing.
4: Thank you.
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0: it's your girl Phaedra, and you have to listen to the best damn morning show. And I'm talking about the number one morning show in the city. It's Young Jock and the Streets Morning Takeover. Everybody listens to Young Jock and the Street Morning Takeover. Tap in.
1: Oh, wow. Hey, family.
2: Hey, Sherry!
1: Well, this is it. This is the last episode of Sherry. When I say, hey, family, I don't take it lightly. Because for 1 hour, every day, I really felt like everybody here and at home was my family. I did.
3: It is that moment that has finally come for Sherry Shepherd in the wake of her finale of her show, The Sherry Shepherd Show. To see her wipe her tears, I think that means so much. To wipe the tears is like to wipe the fears. And we definitely appreciate everything that she has brought forth to the culture, entertainment, and just as a black woman holding things down. We definitely appreciate you. Ladies and gentlemen, in the building, daytime host, philanthropist, and all-out real Sherry Shepherd!
4: Yeah! How are you?
3: We good. How you doing this morning?
5: Good morning.
4: Oh, I got my man voice because it's early, but that's all right.
3: Well, that's a very nice and refreshing man voice.
5: That's right.
3: It didn't sound very manly. I thought it was very Sherry Shepherd-y.
4: Well, thank you for having me. I appreciate it.
3: When your name first was announced that you would possibly be stepping into that role, that position, as a man, I was so happy that somebody who seems to have some compassion and just a certain level of just class was put in that position, man. So to see you, you know, step into that space and the world accept you and you were able to just do what you do, it really hurt to hear that it was going to be canceled, because I felt like this was that one time where somebody, you know what I'm saying, truly deserved a spot.
4: Really?
3: Got it. You know what I mean? So I feel like you're a people's choice. You know, like you're a people's choice. And I just wanted to share that with you and give you your flowers, because I really believe that it's something even bigger and better for you.
4: I do want to say thank you. That means so much. And I thank everybody who's listening for the love and the support that they show me, especially my folks. You know, this is a hard thing to have a show and keep it on the air, especially in the day and time that we're in. So I'm very thankful that I even got to do it for 4 seasons. Would I have liked it to go longer? Absolutely. But am I just grateful that I even got the chance to show people that I could do this thing called a talk show? I'm so extremely grateful that we made such an impact there. And I hope that I open the door for comics. I hope that I open the door for women to say, I want to do what Sherry does, because there's a lot of room over here where I am.
3: With you and your show, you know, I guess you could say it's a little bit of a breakup. How were you able to just still, you know, smile and continue to give us that good energy?
4: Well, sometimes you have to go inwards and you have to take care of yourself. You have to get your girlfriends or your guy friends, and you have to be intentional about taking care of you. And so going through a breakup, that's what you got to do. You got to lean on your people. Now, I got my friends. I ain't going to lie. When they said my show was canceled, Tisha Campbell called and she texted me so many curse words, I couldn't read it no more. You need somebody ratchet and ghetto, because if something go down, and you need ratchet, ghetto, and light skin.
3: Thank you so much, love. Continue blessings and success.
4: You too.
3: Yeah, it's Young Jock in the Streets Morning Takeover. It's time to get into sports in the streets with DJ Swift.
6: All right, y'all. Good morning. The New York Knicks defeated the Cleveland Cavaliers 109-93 last night, game 2 of the Eastern Conference Finals. It's getting bad out here. But I promise you this. If the New York Knicks wins the NBA Finals, they're going to have the National Guard out there outside of Madison Square Garden during the game. Plaza 33 on 3rd Street between 7th and 8th. Knicks fans are crazy.
7: What's your message for Cleveland?
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7: 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Go New York, go New York, go!
6: Tonight, we're going to see who can break the 1-1 tie amongst the Oklahoma City Thunder and the San Antonio Spurs. It goes down tonight in San Antonio at 8:30 p.m., Game 3 of the Western Conference Finals. Yesterday in Major League Baseball, the Cleveland Guardians, they do it again, defeat the Detroit Tigers, this time 3-1. The St. Louis Cardinals lose 2-6 against the Pittsburgh Pirates. But here comes the Atlanta Braves. They got it done in Miami with a 9-3 win win over the Miami Marlins. And Money Mike was walking around the stadium with two red bones in his hand.
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14: Cloudy skies, 67 degrees. Taking a final look at traffic this morning. Everything is looking really good for Friday. The usual slowing 153 southbound alongside North Gate Mall. Also a bit of congestion, Amicola Highway at DuPont Parkway. But otherwise, the interstates and highways are looking really good at the moment. Only accident of note, East 27th Street at Roswell Boulevard. In the Tennessee American Water Traffic Center, I'm Gary Poole.
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0: Takeover with Miss Shanika.
1: That's right. We up and away with it this morning. I got my girl Dree Taylor holding things down for Miss Shanika. Dreeshki, what up?
2: Good morning and happy Friday. And let's jump right into the word on the streets news. Floyd Mayweather, he is the baby daddy. He was ordered to pay $32,850 a month in child support, in addition to $933,050 in back support. Dang, that's a lot of money. He is allegedly the father to a new baby from a dancer in one of his nightclubs in Vegas. So, child, congrats to her, because she done hit the lottery.
1: Now, just think about it. This whole time, he been taking care of her and the baby. But then, as soon as she go in front of the court, they're like, yeah, ain't none of that official. It's official now.
2: Oh, you think that's what happened?
1: Yeah, because how do you owe back child support?
2: Almost a million dollars in back support.
1: And
2: it's
1: so
2: crazy.
1: It doesn't happen. He would have been on the news right now. It would have been all over everything. That's arrears they create once they realize, okay, well, the baby this old, you ain't paid nothing really.
2: Okay.
1: What? Yeah.
2: Well, thank you for my word on
1: $1 million.
2: Uh-huh. Anyway, K. Michelle, she is beefing with Portia, and she believes that Portia is plotting and scheming on her. Take a listen.
3: Don't have me sitting in a circle of women coming in on positivity. Mm. You know what I'm saying? Mm-hmm.

0: Amanda. You're plotting to poke, to make me react.
1: Nothing was in my head. Nothing was me. Like, you know, I've been on reality TV before, and when I went through my abuse, I was called a liar then, too.
0: You know, we're dealing with a woman who, for years, have begun called lying on people. Mm-hmm. And when it comes to her, I feel like, you know, she feels like, you know, it's her show or whatever.
2: I did not expect K. Michelle and Portia to be beefing on Housewives, especially because Portia brought her in as a friend. I didn't expect it, but I mean, look, if you're going to come in as a rookie, go for the big dog and let's see who really going to win in the
3: end. I could have told you that would happen from the get-go.
2: Well, you know reality TV.
3: I ain't got nothing to do with reality TV. I can see what some people are standing on. I see the type of things that K. Michelle wants to stand on. I see the type of things that Portia wants to stand on. And I can see a clash from a mile away.
2: Well, we still got plenty of the season left, so we're going to see what happens. And other news, Lil Durk. According to court documents, federal prosecutors are expected to file new charges on June 3rd, the day after my birthday, in a murder-for-hire case, which could push back his August 2026 trial. Now, investigators, they allege that the case stems from an alleged retaliation plot tied to the 2022 killing of rapper King Von. If convicted, Lil Durk could potentially face life in prison or even the death penalty. That is absolutely scary, but we will have to see what else happens. And Word on the Streets News is brought to you by Amy Witherite and 1-800-TRUCK-WRECK. I'm Drew Taylor filling in for Miss Shanika, and that's Word on the Streets News.
3: Now it's time for the Love Doc Jock. 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

The streets is always playing my shit first. And yo, Young Jock, bless up. Keep doing your thing. Big up Young Jock and the Streets Morning Takeover. Let's get it.

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4: Young Jock in the Streets Morning Takeover. You're on with the Love Doc Jock. Who's on the line?
1: Okay, so I feel like I'm a little rough around the edges. But I got this dude, but I just feel like he mad clingy. Like, he always want to be with me. He always want to be in my space. But I'm, like, such a introvert, if you may say.
4: Mm-hmm.
1: And I'm trying to figure out, do I need to just kind of, like, grow up and accept the fact that a man wants to be with me and love that, per se, than a man that don't? Or is he just too much?
4: Let me ask you a question. What type of trauma have you had in your past?
1: I mean,
4: do you have traumas, like, from being left or separated from your father? Any issues with other men?
1: Well, I never met him.
4: Okay. So you probably feel like you're introvert because you probably guard your heart, huh? You keep your guard up?
1: Yeah, I mean, and my baby daddy was a complete failure. Like, he really let me down. I mean, disappointed.
4: All right. So this is what I want to tell you. You got a man who's trying to give you that support, who's trying to give you that love, who's trying to give you his time. That's the most valuable thing that we have on earth is our time. Because we never know when it runs out. And you got a man who's willing to give you that, and you're running from it because you're a quote-unquote introvert. Well, if you really want true happiness and this man is trying to give you that, it doesn't mean him giving you all his time is going to bring you true happiness. But I think it's one step closer in that direction. So it's not even about you growing up. It's just about you learning yourself a little more and exploring your options of being yourself outside of who you know yourself as, with this quote-unquote introvert. So feel free to let your guards down a little bit, but tell him, let him know, hey, this is what I'm dealing with, and I'm glad that you're accepting me for this. So if I act out like this, just understand it's only because this is who I am. So this is new for me, having a man like you who's as clingy as you are, and try not to call it clingy. That could be offensive to him. You know what I'm saying? That could make him pull back some. Then you'd be like, well, what happened? You changed. You was all this and that. Now you don't need... You know what I'm saying? So try not to use that word. It could be offensive. He is a man who is showering you with his love and his time.
1: Okay. I could do that.
4: Look here, man. If you got a small business and want to be spotlighted, here's the chance to do just that. Hit us right here where you got it. Young Jock in the Streets Morning Takeover.

0: What's up, y'all? It's Erica coming from Cleveland, Shaker Heights to be exact. And after I do my 5-minute meditation, you already know I'm tapped in with Young Jock and the Streets Morning Takeover.
1: Let me pop my two fat. He get hard when I sit on his lap. Talk, I'ma swing on that. My DM's getting out of control.

0: Yeah, remix, nigga. I'ma show you nigga how to make a remix.
1: Yeah.
0: Came about to know it, ain't see it. All that other shit dropping, you can keep it. You know, baby, make the bad bitch. Pop that, throw that up around like it's the freak, nigga.
1: Okay.
0: Push me to the wall, get to pulling down my drawers. Hands up in the M, playing defense.
1: Yeah.
0: A couple years straight, nigga, thought that was it. Ain't no fool. Wait, no, I brought back a hit. I had took her with me. We both spent a little time. She got hers, I got mine. Then I brought back his beauty. Nigga, blame me. I brought back a chain and some money, a purse. I just brought back some dude. Cut a hoe off, I was feeling it.
1: Yep.
0: Take him back over.

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0: That's right. Thank you for waking up with us this morning. Got my girl Dree Taylor sitting in, holding things down for me. Shy nigga, Dree, did you know we are on the brink of 10 years as Young Jock in the Morning Show?
5: I know. I can't believe we've been here 10 years.
0: 10 years.
5: That's a blessing.
0: Dree.
5: Because some shows, they ending.
0: They are, man. And speaking of that, Sherry Shepherd took to the stage in front of the world to commemorate her last episode of The Sherry Show.
6: Oh, wow. Hey, family. Well, this is it. This is the last episode of Sherry. When I say, hey, family, I don't take it lightly. Because for 1 hour every day, I really felt like everybody here and at home was my family. I did.
0: That was really, I know, we got to be more upbeat, right? But it's like, oh, man.
5: Right. It's so sad. She was crying and she was upset. But I would imagine, you know, that would be emotional ending something that you're attached to. Especially, it seemed like she loved her job. So,
0: well, something that, you know, people thought that she shouldn't have, thought that she didn't deserve. Right. But she truly stepped up to it. And, she filled the space and she owned the space, became the space.
5: I feel like that studio might be cursed, though. That was Wendy's studio.
0: No.
5: I do.
0: I just think it was time for her to, you know, find her own space.
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1: That's right, Young Jock and the Streets Morning Takeover. If you got a dilemma, they got a dilemma, which means we got a dilemma. It's The Date Dilemma. Who's on the line this morning?
2: What up, Jock? This man, I had a kid, you know, out from my past relationship, man. I was a father figure in his life, and I pretty much, you know, I made a promise to him that I'd get him a car when he graduated high school. So, you know, we didn't pass graduation time. So I fulfilled my obligation to him, you know what I'm saying? But I'm not in that relationship with that woman anymore. So I just felt like, you know, being a man, I just stood on my word and just followed, got him a car, man, for high school. And my current girl, she's not having it, man. She flipped out on me, man. So I don't know what to do now.
1: Okay, wait. You bought the kid from your past relationship a car.
2: Right.
1: Did you talk to your lady before you did it?
2: Nah, I kind of just ran and did it.
1: What made you think that was a good idea?
2: Kind of raised the boy, man, from about 8 to graduating high school. I've been there like that long, so I just kind of just thought it would be okay.
3: But your new girl, was she aware of this relationship you had with this young man?
2: Yes, she was.
3: You and your new girl, y'all share money?
2: Yeah, unfortunately.
1: Unfortunately? Okay. So what you calling us to do today, man? Yeah. You sound like you put yourself in that position.
2: Y'all bail me out, man. Smooth it over, help me, you know, get in the good grace of my girl again.
1: You got a plan? Because we could tell her all day, but you got to have a plan on, you know what I'm saying, when you talk to your girl, like.
2: I mean, you know, I could take her to Morton's or something like that, you know what I'm saying, take her on a trip.
1: Oh, you think you get, take her out to eat and they're going to be cool. You done bought, okay.
2: Man, help me, man. Help me.
1: Hey, man, I ain't God, bro. All right, this is what we going to do. What's your girl name?
2: Leah.
1: All right, put your phone on mute, and we're going to cue you in when it's time, my boy.
4: Mm-hmm.
1: All right.
4: Wow.
1: Come on, he's still smashing. That's what she going to think. I don't care what you say.
3: I would think he's still smashing, too. If I bought the car for your son, I'm definitely going to be smashing.
5: Hello?
1: Hey, good morning. My sweet Leah, please.
5: This is Leah.
1: Wonderful. Hey, let me change my voice. Look here, Leah. You on the phone with Young Jock, Miss Shanika, and Shouty with Young Jock in the Streets Morning Takeover, a nationally syndicated morning show.
3: Yeah.
1: We got a segment on the show called The Date Dilemma, Leah, and you're on the show this morning. Can we talk to you for a minute?
5: I'm not sure why.
1: Oh, okay. So there's a gentleman. What's his name, Shouty?
3: Desmond.
1: Are you familiar with Desmond?
5: Yeah, I'm familiar with Desmond.
1: We trying to get a good understanding of what's going on. Desmond say that you're upset with him right now. He did something along the lines of purchasing a car for his ex's son?
5: Right. Yeah, he did.
1: What happened? What's your take on this situation? What happened and what are you upset about?
5: What I'm upset about is the simple fact that he's buying a car for somebody that has nothing to do with him no more. It's the simple fact, like, are you still the mother, like, to where you feel like the need to play, like, the man in his life?
1: I said you was going to say that. We definitely understand your sentiments and why you feel the way you feel, but was it in good faith, good measure? You know what I'm saying?
3: Yeah.
1: Was the woman in need? Did this child mean that much to him?
5: I get that the child means a lot to him, but she got a whole new man. That child has a father. So why the hell is he trying to go above and beyond and be father of the year when we trying for our kid our damn self?
1: Oh, okay. What is his financial situation like? I mean, because to buy a car for somebody, you got to have some money reserved or something like that. I know
5: I'm a damn breadwinner. He used my card.
1: What you mean your card?
5: So I recently had went and got an American Express card, and I put him on my account as an authorized user because, you know, that's my man. And, you know, he's done swiped that card, spent $6,000 to $8,000. And what he doesn't understand is on an American Express card, you got to pay that back within 30 days. You got to pay that back immediately. You got to have that money.
1: So you say he doesn't have that money?
5: No.
1: Well, has the 30 days passed already?
5: Yes, it already passed. So he went ahead and paid like $2,000 out of it, but I had to put down the rest of it. That was like $5,500,
3: $6,000. Wow. So y'all bought a young man a gift. You don't feel proud that you got a young man driving for graduation?
5: Are y'all your mind?
1: Oh, hey,
5: Absolutely.
1: We're sorry. It's morning radio, baby. It's morning radio. So, actually, I think Shawty just wanted to see where you coming from. Mm-hmm. Okay, so you done paid most of this money back. He would have had your car late if you didn't have the money to do it.
3: Why you didn't repo the car? It was spent with your money. I filed a police report.
5: He put it under his name and his the son's mama's name.
3: Wow. With your money.
5: Right.
1: So has he attempted to pay you the money back?
5: No.
1: All right. So what we didn't tell you is we got Desmond on the phone. Desmond, where you at, boy?
2: What up, y'all? What up? I'm back. I mean, I just was trying to help the kid out, man. I know how it feels to not have a car.
1: Wait a minute. Let me ask you a question.
2: Yeah.
1: Are your bills paid at home?
2: Yes, they are.
5: No, the hell they not.
1: Uh-oh.
2: They are paid.
5: They paid because of me.
2: Man, you got me out here looking sound like I'm just some kind of broke cat, man. Like, what's going on?
1: Well, have you tried to pay this money back?
2: I did, but my tax money got took from student loans by me going in default. So they just took all my money to pay it back. So
1: you had good intentions, but the intentions wasn't good enough.
2: Yep.
1: Okay. So, sweetheart, Alaya, how do you feel about this? I mean, because is that enough to keep you? I mean, because if he paid you the rest of the money back, would you be as mad?
5: Yes. I mean, I do care about the fact that he spent my money because he could have anticipated that this could have happened. But it's the simple fact that you're not careful with how you handle people. Like, you still communicating with her, still pay. You literally had to meet with her to get the car so that it could be under her name and your name. It's the simple fact that you're still paying family, which I don't understand.
3: Oh, you jealous a little bit.
5: Yes, absolutely. They have history, and that's cool. But if you're going to be with me, you can't tip or tat. Like, you can't come back and forth and go talk to her and then be with me.
2: I mean, we can have a conversation. It's just, she's never going to get to the place you're at, you know? So she's just a pass.
5: Pass my ass. That ain't even your turn.
1: Well, you got a point right now. So let me ask you this. If he paid that money back, would you take him back, or is this you done?
5: I'm done. Like, go play family with the family you're trying to be with.
1: Do you still want your money back, though?
5: Absolutely. You my shit back. Matter of fact, he can go ahead and keep that money because I do not want to have any more connection to him. I paid it off. I'm done. I just want to be done.
1: Does he still have an Amex card?
5: Nah, I went ahead and cut it up.
3: And you say you don't want the money back?
5: I don't. I don't want the money, and I don't want you.
1: Damn, Desmond, boy, you damn, played that one wrong.
3: Boy, you going to need a ride in that car.
1: On behalf of 1-800-INJURY-THE-PATHOLA, shot you crazy. 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Sound like he's standing out there by the train tracks. Mm-hmm. Don't kill yourself, brother. It's going to be okay. Tired listeners, call us up. Keep it locked. Young Jock in the Streets Morning Takeover.
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9: I'm News 12's Chef Chaffin for Power 94 with the forecast from around our place here in the Tennessee Valley. More periods of rain and thunderstorms as we head throughout the entire Memorial Day weekend. Highs this afternoon into the upper 70s. Overnight tonight, some of these storms could pack a stronger punch. Lows in the mid-60s and periodic storms throughout the day, both Saturday and Sunday. 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This is the place for local weather.
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2: Date dilemma. Desmond bought his ex's kid a car for graduation, right? Which is dope. And his girl is Alea. And she's upset because, listen to this.
3: Come on.
2: She said the bread that she had or that she has is not for an ex's kid's car. He bought it on the Amex and you ain't even paid it back.
3: Shut the fun though.
2: And you know how Amex works. You got to pay that back in full in 30 days unless you got the credit card. So if it's the charge card, he got to pay that little five. And he hasn't. So it caused the issue. And the crazy part, I didn't think she was going to stay with him. I don't know why he made that attempt.
4: He basically stole from her. He took her Amex, put it in his name and the ex's name. So that means he had to be talking to her, meeting with her behind the girl's back with her money.
3: That means he's putting it down.
2: It's a lot. It'd be different if it was his
4: more
2: kid.
4: More than the car money.
2: It's not his kid. It's not even his kid. It'd be different if it was his kid. She couldn't say nothing. You know, it'd be like, okay, but you still kind of did it without talking to me. But this is not even his kid. So that makes it even worse.
4: Weird.
2: She broke up with him. We're going to these phone lines. Young Jock in the Streets Morning Takeover. What's your thoughts on this date dilemma?
5: He wanted the image of being a stand-up man without handling business like one. If you see the child as yours, cool, but you can't use another woman's credit and finances to support that. She ain't wrong for not wanting to be with him.
6: I think she did the right thing. When you made up your mind about a situation like that, you can't do nothing but move the way she moved.
7: Oh, don't worry. We got

0: know me as Young T, and you gotta listen to the best morning show. I'm talking about the number one morning show in the city. Lay round, motherfuckers. Young T in this bitch with Young Jocks in the Streets Morning Takeover.
1: About to get that girl some soap and water.
2: If it Friday.
1: Wash your mouth out. Hey, man, it is Friday, man. And we are entering Memorial Day weekend status. Look at, man, good people. Do what you do, but do what you do with some sense of understanding and responsibility, because it's going to be definitely a lot going on over the weekend, man. People are going to be out here cooking. People are going to be traveling. People are going to be enjoying life with their family, their friends. A lot of partying, a lot of grilling.
2: Yes.
1: Boating. Whatever you want to do, people are going to be doing it. So just know that while you're in tow, going wherever you're going, whatever you got going on, just be responsible. That's all I wanted to say. With all the words, that word salad I gave you, I really just wanted to end it with saying be responsible and enjoy your weekend. You know what I'm saying?
2: Yes, sir.
1: And shouts out to everybody that's kicking it with you, Shouty.
2: Yes, man.
1: You got it going on tomorrow, boy.
2: Yes, I got it going on tomorrow, man. I am blowing through the Windy City, Chicago. I will be at the City Winery tomorrow at the Fallout Funny Comedy Tour. That's right, hosted by my band Big Mike. Headlining London Brown. Y'all know who he is, man. So listen, we going in this weekend, Chicago. This is going to be my first Memorial Day. It's not a married man. It's not as a single
1: Well,
2: man.
1: You're still a married
2: man. A strange man.
1: But you're not really considered single until you are divorced. So it ain't.
2: You're right. It's a strange Memorial Day weekend.
1: For sure. Well, listen, for anybody that want to understand how you really supposed to do some things on your Friday and your Saturday, listen, let me tell
2: Come
1: you
2: on.
1: Now. Tonight, right now, today.
2: Today.
1: I got a special pop-up. Grand Motor Cars and Marietta.
2: Okay.
1: Listen, come out here, man. We test driving. Everything on the lot. I'm test driving the Lamb. G-Wagon. They got a couple of Hellcats. They got some Track Hawks.
2: For real?
1: New Escalade. Yeah. Today, I'm going to be up there. Pull up on me at 3 o'clock. I'm telling y'all for the first time. So don't. You know what I'm saying? Don't slip. You tell your people they got to come rock with me the right way. 1860 Roswell Road, Marietta, Georgia. Come holler at me.
2: Let's get it.
1: That's, can I get to you one more time?
2: Come on.
1: 1860 Roswell Road, Marietta, Georgia. Today,

0: and tomorrow I'm gonna be kicking it, man. I'm signing you up, getting your cars, I'm helping you get your down payments, and these not regular cars. You know what I'm saying?
1: And what's the name of this place?
0: It is, again, Grand Motor Cars in Marietta. All right? So y'all don't want to miss that. Just, you know, we about to get up out here. It's a beautiful, beautiful Friday.
1: Yes.
0: And an even more pleasant Saturday and Sunday. All y'all got to do is rock out over the weekend, all right?
1: Yes.
0: We love y'all. Catch you. Gone. Young Jock in the Streets Morning Takeover.
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Pat 94 at WJTT. I asked the Kalia on this Feel Good Friday and also kicking off Memorial Day weekend. A longer day that we can actually get us some rest. Coming up, though, I got to give you details because the biggest giveaway that we have, well, it's coming back next week. I'll tell you about it coming up next right here on Power. Good morning.

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9: More periods of rain and thunderstorms as we head throughout the entire Memorial Day weekend. Highs this afternoon into the upper 70s. Overnight tonight, some of these storms could pack a stronger punch. Lows in the mid-60s and periodic storms throughout the day, both Saturday and Sunday.
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0: 1094 WJTT. I Ash Nicole here hanging out with you on the midday. Now, don't forget, next week, once you hear the sound of All I Do Is Win, Win, Win, that's when you got to call me up so I can get you an envelope for the Power 94 Mystery Giveaway sponsored by Allegiant Airlines. 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

0: November with airfare from Allegiant. 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

can't f- no, she thinks she me when she driving this sport. 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

0: You know, it's Stacia for Hip Hop and R&B, Pepper 94 at WJTT. I Ashley Cole hanging out with you. Coming up, it's 11 o'clock hour. And of course, if you got a request, you can hit me up on the free mobile app at WJTT, Pepper 94.
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3: She ain't even all that. Like, ain't even like that. Ain't her mama white.

0: You know my station for hip-hop and R&B, Power 94 at WJTT. Ashley Nicole here hanging out with you in the midday. 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
11: More periods of rain and thunderstorms as we head throughout the entire Memorial Day weekend. Highs this afternoon into the upper 70s. Overnight tonight, some of these storms could pack a stronger punch. Lows in the mid-60s and periodic storms throughout the day, both Saturday and Sunday.
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14: I don't follow rules and they don't like that. I was skipping school to get my sack right. 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

0: The home to the young Josh Streets want to take over. Pavin 94 WJTT. Ash Nicole here hanging out with you in the midday. 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
1: Who you with?
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0: Mr. Hem is here.
1: Whoa, whoa, whoa, whoa, whoa, whoa.
0: Mr. Hem.
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0: It's Feel Good Friday. I'm Pepper 94 at WJTT. I'm Ash Nicole here, coming up for this Memorial Day weekend. So, kicking it off, if you got a request for your lunch break, you know you can hit me up, 423-642-WJTT.
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1: Grosky, you know what I'm saying? You got Wham, you got Billy in this, you know what I'm saying?
2: We the best music! While they watching us win, another anthem upon the
1: biggest you can get, you dig what I'm saying?
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1: I'm the biggest guard.

I don't know about you, but I need this weekend so bad, okay? I need to go sit down somewhere, get my mind together, and just relax. And hopefully that's the same thing you're going to do. That's my midday motivation for you. You can keep burning out, showing up for everybody, but when are you going to show up for yourself? That's the question, okay? Remember that. Coming up next, more music on the way. 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
6: I'm News 12's Chef Chaffin for Power 94 with the forecast from around our place here in the Tennessee Valley.
7: More periods of rain and thunderstorms as we head throughout the entire Memorial Day weekend. Highs this afternoon into the upper 70s. Overnight tonight, some of these storms could pack a stronger punch. Lows in the mid-60s and periodic storms throughout the day, both Saturday and Sunday. News 12 and Power 94. This is the place for local weather.
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WJTT, the home to the young Josh Streets want to take over. Ash Nicole here, hanging out with you in the midday. Now, don't forget the SOS Festival is going to be happening over at the Carver Community Center May 30th. 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

0: Pat 94 at WJTT. Ash Nicole here hanging out there on this Feel Good Friday. On the way, got new Rick Ross, Ludacris also. I got some Ice Spice in the mix. And if you got a request, 423-642-WJTT.
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0: 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Ashton and Cully here kicking off this Memorial Day weekend. Now, don't forget, okay, Juneteenth is going to be here before you know it. And I know that you're already planning an event for it. 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
13: More periods of rain and thunderstorms as we head throughout the entire Memorial Day weekend. Highs this afternoon into the upper 70s. Overnight tonight, some of these storms could pack a stronger punch. Lows in the mid-60s and periodic storms throughout the day, both Saturday and Sunday.
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0: Mr. John Davis. How you doing?
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1: Listen, we ain't playing games. On the front row here, all of our Seltoses have $8,000 off. Ooh. And it's marked on the windshield, so you don't have to play games with anybody. $8,000 off a brand new car that has a 10-year, 100,000-mile warranty. And there ain't nobody in Georgia, Tennessee, or Alabama that can beat a Kia Cleveland deal today.

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0: 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Ash Nicole here, hanging out with you in the midday. On the way, I got new Juvenile, Meg Thee Stallion, and I got Kehlani Usher, Shoulda Never, up next right here on Power. 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
0: 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And of course, I got Mr. John Davis right here with me. Now, I know you guys are tired of pulling up in that junk, and John Davis is going to help you put you up in something new. Ain't that right?
11: At about $8,000 over what your trade's worth.
0: Ooh.
11: Yeah, come on in and check that out here at Kia Cleveland. I'm not playing games with the prices. $8,000 more than your car's worth today, and I've got a banker on site that's going to say yes to you and yes to your situation and yes to a no down payment. 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

0: 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So make sure you tune in and hang out with them this afternoon. 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
0: 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Y'all, I know you are

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0: 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Pamela 94, WJTT. I'm Ash Nicole here in the 2 o'clock hour. 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
11: I'm News 12's Chef Chaffin for Power 94 with the forecast from around our place here in the Tennessee Valley. More periods of rain and thunderstorms as we head throughout the entire Memorial Day weekend. Highs this afternoon into the upper 70s. Overnight tonight, some of these storms could pack a stronger punch. Lows in the mid-60s and periodic storms throughout the day, both Saturday and Sunday. 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This is the place for local weather.
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0: Power 94 WJTT. It's your girl, Sound of K here, broadcasting live from Kia of Cleveland. I got John Davis, the training man himself, right here with me. Tell us more about what you got here on the line.
13: Listen, this is what everybody in Chattanooga, Alabama, Georgia, they're all talking about it. Listen, where can I go get a deal this weekend? It's right here at Kia Cleveland, $8,000 off. There is nobody in any state that can beat my deal ever.
0: One thing I really love is that you guys are really trying to work with people. 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The answer is yes, you need a new ride.
13: That's right.
0: So come on down. John Davis himself will meet you out here and help you out. And that doesn't happen at too many dealerships. Matter of fact, none of them. So come on down. 2492 South Lee Highway. It's your girl, Sound of K here on Power 94 WJTT.
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0: 94 at WJTT. I asked Nicole here. Of course, more music on the way. And if you got a request, hit me up in the DMs on Instagram at WJTT Power 94.
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7: 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Now, Mr. John Davis. We know that you guys have the greatest deals with it being the holiday weekend plus more. But one thing people might not know is some of the features with your car. They're very energy efficient.
8: Yes. Everybody's talking about a 10-year, 100,000-mile warranty. Mm-hmm. So 10 years from today and 100,000 miles from today, mm-hmm. your car is under warranty. But what everybody's talking about mm-hmm. is 40 miles to the gallon. Come by and check out the new Kia K4, 40 miles to the gallon. Yes. That's where you can save some money.
7: Oh, especially in this economy because gas is not cheap. 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That sounds really great, especially right now. 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They're going to be open to up until when tonight?
8: Yeah, we're going to be here till you get here, and we're going to make it as easy as 1, 2, 3.
7: Yes, yes, yes. 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So come on down, talk to Mr. John Davis and his team. They got you. It's your girl, Zion of K on Power 94 WJTT.
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As always, though, you know I love you. 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

0: they will work with you. 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
0: And it's your girl Sign Up K.
1: Yes, here in the afternoon. How you doing, Zah?
0: I'm doing well. How are you doing?
1: I'm doing pretty good. Can't complain.
0: Because it's Memorial Day weekend.
1: That it is. Long weekend up ahead of us.
0: Yes, it is.
1: Mm-hmm. Before we get into that,
0: what's up?
1: We do got to talk about those birthdays and them national days.
0: But before we get into that, we're going to get back into this music because we got that coming up.
1: Okay.
0: All right.
1: I hope you're playing a banger.
0: Bye. hopefully you guys have had a good day. You're going to have some fun rocking with us for the next few hours. Now let's jump back into the music. It's your girl, Zion K.
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1: 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What's that?
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1: That. 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They ain't give me no mercy when they was fucking my behind my back. So I'm not showing no mercy.

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1: It is your boy, CBZ.
0: On this Friday.
1: Yeah, thank God it's Friday.
0: Okay.
1: Saying she don't wanna work on Monday.
0: Okay, I don't.
1: Because you don't have to.
0: Okay. Hey. Look at that.
1: Memorial weekend. But look, before we get into that, we do got to go over these birthdays and national days.
0: So today, make sure that
1: today.
0: May 22nd.
1: It's the 22nd. Yes, don't go back in time now.
0: Mm-hmm.
1: We want that long weekend. So for the birthdays today, it is Naomi Campbell's birthday. It is also Ginford Goodwin, who, if you watch Once Upon a Time, she was the woman that played Snow White. There's also Novak Djokovic's birthday, who is a famous tennis player. We also got Johnny Gill, and then we also got Bryan Danielson,
0: the wrestler.
1: And then we also got my boy on YouTube. If you like looking at reactions to music and stuff, my boy No Life Shaq. It is his birthday today as well. And as far as our national days, we got National Bitcoin Pizza Day. Don't ask me. Don't know. It's also National Buy a Musical Instrument Day.
0: Okay.
1: So I might have to break out my trombone and start getting a singing. Oh, yeah, girl. Yeah, I used to get down like the New Orleans Southern
2: line.
1: Yeah, that was a lot. It was a lot. It's also the ultimate cheat day today because it is National Carb Day.
0: Okay.
1: It's also National Cooler Day. So if you got something in the cooler or in the fridge, go ahead, pop that mud open, open it up, take a little one for your boy CBZ.
0: Mm-hmm.
1: And then it is also National Road Trip Day. So for all those that are traveling today,
0: yes,
1: getting out of the town, out of the city, please make sure that you are careful. And I hope you enjoy your weekend as well.
0: And know that during this time, it will be lots of people on the road. So from now, later on into tonight, maybe even tomorrow, you guys be careful and know that the roads will be full and packed. And it's also still supposed to rain. So make sure you are still driving with caution.
1: Absolutely.
0: All right. Have fun, but be safe. Coming up, we're going to tell you more about what's happening locally here in Chattanooga this weekend.
1: Ooh, we getting into the city.
0: Yes. So keep yourselves around with us. It's your girl, Zion K.
1: It's your boy, CBZ.
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5: More periods of rain and thunderstorms as we head throughout the entire Memorial Day weekend. Highs this afternoon into the upper 70s. Overnight tonight, some of these storms could pack a stronger punch. Lows in the mid-60s and periodic storms throughout the day, both Saturday and Sunday.
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I'm rich, I'm lit.

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0: And it's your girl Zion K.
1: Right here in the afternoon.
0: Yep. On a holiday weekend.
1: Ooh, love it.
0: So shout out to Key of Cleveland. We just came from over there. It was fun.
1: Big shout out
0: Lots
1: to them.
0: Lots of fun. And you guys make sure that you pass on by over there, especially if you need a new ride, and take advantage of the holiday deals.
1: Absolutely, because it's going on all day.
0: Mm-hmm.
1: So make sure that you take full advantage of that. And don't forget, if you are a military vet, they're doing them double deals for you.
0: Hey.
1: So take full advantage of that. Go get you that Corvette. Corvette.
0: Don't let him get you in trouble, because you need to be able to make your payments, not miss and have to play catch up, okay?
1: I feel you on that. I feel you.
0: All right. And then there's also Nightfall going down tonight. Tomorrow, Riverfront Nights comes back.
1: Ooh.
0: It returns. It'll be at Ross's Landing at 6 p.m. And then, of course, there are more events going on. 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
0: 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We'll be back in just a few. Of course, we got more music on the way. 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

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To ask, hey, right? 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
0: And it's your girl Zyna Gay.
2: Oh, you try to say that like, you know, like elegant and soft and like.
0: What you trying to say?
2: Like Southern Belle.
0: I'm not like that.
2: I didn't say that. See, you see how y'all be putting words in my mouth? Like Southern Belle. I was trying to give a compliment.
0: Okay, I take it back. Shout out to all the Street Flavor artists out there, y'all.
2: Hell yeah, Billy. Woo woo.
0: And we got the email for you guys to send it to. So now, Street Flavor artists, make sure it's MP3 format and okay. Clean.
2: Uh-huh.
0: And send it on over to keith@brewermediagroup.com.
2: Yeah, please make sure it's clean.
0: All right, you guys. Now we're looking ahead to that 4 o'clock hour where we have entertainment news.
2: Ooh, I can't wait for you to entertain me today.
0: We're not here for you. We're here for the people of Chattanooga.
2: I mean, we can't wait for you to entertain us today.
0: All right, that's more like it.
2: There we go.
0: And then we also got First Look at Traffic with the Chattanooga Traffic Network, helping you guys with your commute home or out of town. And we also have that update on sports today with Nick with the Stats.
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0: 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It's your girl, Sonny.
1: It's your boy, CBs. You better up the energy over here trying to slow drag it.
0: 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It's your girl, Sonny.
1: There you go. Now, don't scream in them people's cars.
0: They all right. Y'all all right. Y'all speakers all right.
1: All right. When you blow their speakers.
0: Now, in that 4 o'clock hour, of course, coming up in a few minutes, I've got entertainment news. And then after that, we're going to get into traffic with the Chattanooga Traffic Network. And then.
1: And then.
0: Sports with Nick with a Stat.
1: Oh, absolutely. I can't wait for you to entertain me today.
0: But right now, we're going to jump back into the music. Here's Drake with Too Hard for the Radio.
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1: It's your boy, CBZ. Zy's calling me names in here.
0: And it's time for entertainment news. All right, so we got Floyd Mayweather with an outstanding child support balance.
1: Oh, my gosh. Okay. That shouldn't be nothing to him, though.
0: He was hit with a almost $1 million child support order after a paternity ruling in Nevada. A Nevada court recognized him as the father of a four-year-old.
1: No.
0: So apparently it's with one of his employees at the strip club that has over there. Yes. So she claims that they were in a relationship for several years. She also does confirm that he encouraged her to get rid of the baby, but she kept it. But because he ignored all the court orders, they recognized him as the father, and now he has to pay child support. Well, initially he was ordered to pay $32,000 plus a month, ignored that. So now the unpaid child support is $933,050. Yes, I think I said that right.
1: I bet you're going to pull an Aunt Edwards and try to pay it all up front. Here, let me give you this money for the whole 18
0: years. Then he
1: would have
0: paid it already. So.
1: I mean, I guess you're right.
0: He didn't. But so far, he has paid $151,000. I think this is crazy. Almost $1 million in child support is
1: for
0: crazy.
1: For a baby, that's crazy. That baby's going to be set up for life.
0: No. $32,000 a month? But here's what I do say. Because he did, there should be a thing now. If a man tells you that he does not want the kid, it should be implied that he does not want to be in that kid's life and that you should not go and get child support because you're keeping something. Like, and I have a daughter. I have a child now. So if someone tells me I don't want this child, I'm not going to depend on you to take care of my child.
1: I hear what you're saying, but
0: if you tell me you don't want it, it's not your responsibility.
1: It's the difference between us regular people and celebrities.
0: She's not a celebrity. She's his employee.
1: But he's a celebrity.
0: Okay. It don't matter. For us level-minded people, I don't care how much money you got. I'm not keeping something
1: that
0: you tell
1: money,
0: me.
1: But keep going. She want that money.
0: Because it hurts a lot much more. Like, you want a family for your child. You don't want to just be having a child out here.
1: Trust me. I'm already knowing.
0: You know? Okay. Next up, we have Dr. Cheyenne Bryant getting the side eye from everybody. She identifies as a doctor, right? But has not provided credentials. This is what she has to say about those who question her credibility.
2: I've earned the title. I have multiple degrees, and I'm not going to prove anything to anybody. My obedience is to God, not to people. So when people say that you created something that maybe they couldn't, admiration turns into envy.
0: So she's saying y'all hating on her, basically.
1: I agree.
0: No. People just want her to take the doctor off. If you're not a doctor and you can't prove that you're a doctor, take it off.
1: Is Dr. Phil a doctor?
0: I don't know. He might be.
1: All right, then.
0: Look it up. Is Dr. Phil a doctor?
1: He might be.
0: Go ahead and look
1: it up. I'm just saying.
0: She's done great work.
1: Is Dr. Irvin a doctor? No.
0: She's done great, great, great work. And she's basically saying she's been effective in what she's done.
1: Exactly.
0: And it shouldn't matter if she has the credentials to prove it. Now, on her website, though, she does say that she is a 10-year plus seasoned renowned life coach with a master's degree in marriage, family, and child therapy.
1: Hey, they just hating that the fact that she's teaching them accountability.
0: Yes, but you don't need a doc. If you're a life coach, just say you're a life coach. Because she said all that title is for billing from insurance.
1: I mean, hey.
0: So if there's really no need for it besides insurance, and not too many people probably are using your service paying through insurance.
1: Yeah.
0: Depending on who you have, then there's no need to have it.
1: But what sounds better? Doctor or Master Sterling, Master Brown?
0: She wasn't going to call herself Master Brown. She would just be, my name is Cheyenne. I don't necessarily have too much of an issue with it, but I do understand where people's issues are coming from.
1: It's the accountability. I already know it is.
0: And then last but not least, Rich Homie Quan's team facing backlash for using AI in the latest video. So they basically used it to create a video and they used an AI figure of him. And people are saying that it's disrespectful and claim that the team is using this for clout and streams. My thing is, this is the most forward-thinking thing that we have. AI for a video?
1: I'm shocked it hasn't been used already.
0: Like, that, to me, is cool. That's next level. So, they're saying that it's kind of cringe. Like, what if his children look back and say, they AI'd my daddy in a video of him?
1: Yeah, like,
0: but
1: are they going to give him money?
0: Cool.
1: If you give money for the person because you're going to do it, then sure, okay, go for it.
0: It's the most...
1: But if he's not giving back to him, then
0: It's very innovative, and I think people are taking it a little too seriously. At least even when people are well, if that's the case, let me backtrack. Then the holographic thing, how they did it for Tupac and all these other artists, that's for clout.
1: I mean, yeah, but I mean, it's the likeness. It's using one's likeness without their permission and knowing how. That's why Michael Jordan didn't allow himself in a lot of video games.
0: No, but his own team, like his team, his family members did that.
1: He probably didn't sign off on it.
0: He's dead. What do you mean? How was he going to sign up?
1: Oops.
0: How was that going to happen?
1: Go ahead, Zion. You can finish up.
0: Anyway, I think this is the most innovative thing. It was a good move on his team's behalf. And a lot of people, I think, in the industry should take a liking into using AI for their music videos. But let me know what you think. Was Rich Homie Quan's team wrong, or were they right?
1: R.I.P.
0: But right now, let's get into traffic with the Chattanooga Traffic Network.
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4: Our latest look outside shows congestion 24 westbound from Moxon Bend to Germantown Road and 24 eastbound West Side Drive to the state line. Keep an eye out for delays in both directions on your afternoon commute. There's also some slight backup Highway 153 southbound on the 75 northbound junction. Keep an eye out for it there as well. And drive with extra caution on your afternoon commute due to slippery road conditions from the rain. At the Chattanooga Traffic Center, I'm Nick Hughes.
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6: I'm News 12's Chef Chapin for Power 94 with the forecast from around our place here in the Tennessee Valley. More periods of rain and thunderstorms as we head throughout the entire Memorial Day weekend. Highs this afternoon into the upper 70s. Overnight tonight, some of these storms could pack a stronger punch. Lows in the mid-60s and periodic storms throughout the day, both Saturday and Sunday. 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This is the place for local weather.
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0: 94 WJTT. It's Nick with the Stats with your Enter the Chat Sports Minute brought to you by Food City. 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
0: Our latest look outside shows congestion 24 westbound from Mox and Bend to Germantown Road and 24 eastbound West Side Drive to the state line. Keep an eye out for delays in both directions on your afternoon commute. There's also some slight backup Highway 153 southbound on the 75 northbound junction. Keep an eye out for it there as well. And drive with extra caution on your afternoon commute due to slippery road conditions from the rain. At the Chattanooga Traffic Center, I'm Nick Hughes.
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1: Where you at?
0: At the house with it, watching Santa's.
1: Who you with?
0: On the couch with my favorite Santa. 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
1: You sounded good. Go ahead and do the whole break by yourself.
0: It's your girl, Zion K.
1: It's your boy, CBZ.
0: I thought I was doing it by myself.
1: I'm letting you go, but I'm still got to interject every once in a while.
0: You don't even work here.
1: That's what you say. You keep saying that, and here I keep showing up at.
0: All right, you guys. It is time for the...
1: It is time for the...
0: Afternoon Traffic Jam Mix Down.
1: Oh, it's time to get down with your boy, DJ Shy. We're doing things the Shy way on the highway. And look, make sure that you... Do go safe speeds because it has been wet outside. Mm-hmm. So please do not speed while you're on the highway. Mm-hmm. Even though I know these jams is finna have you bumping.
0: Mm-hmm. It's trying to speed and whatnot, but slow down.
1: It's finna take it back to the 09 and the 2000s.
0: Slow down. But yeah, it's the holiday weekend. We know you're trying to have fun, trying to turn up with us. So we're going to get into that. But right now, first though, an update on the roads, helping you on your commute. With the Chattanooga Traffic Network. It's your girl, Zion K.
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3: Our latest look outside shows congestion 24 westbound from Mox and Bend to Germantown Road and 24 eastbound West Side Drive to the state line. Keep an eye out for delays in both directions on your afternoon commute. There's also some slight backup Highway 153 southbound on the 75 northbound junction. Keep an eye out for it there as well. And drive with extra caution on your afternoon commute due to slippery road conditions from the rain. At the Chattanooga Traffic Center, I'm Nick Hughes.
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1: Yep, I told you we was going to do it.
0: You didn't tell me y'all.
1: Yeah, I did. I told you so.
0: No, you didn't.
1: Yes, I did.
0: But I love it. I love it. Keep it coming. Keep it coming.
1: Hey, and I bet you the people loved it too.
0: I didn't get no calls, but
1: I did. I saw it. I saw the light. Somebody hit me up on Instagram.
0: Okay. I believe it though. He
1: you can hit me up on Instagram at IM.CBZ, by the way.
0: Okay. Shout out to DJ Shy. And of course, shout out to y'all. It is Memorial Day weekend. We're getting things off right now. Right? What are you looking forward to? What are you doing this weekend?
1: Sleeping.
0: Really?
1: It's staying in the house. Doing nothing. Staying out of the way.
0: Catching no air. No
1: catching
0: vitamin
1: no
0: D.
1: Air.
0: You're not gonna catch no air.
1: What air?
0: Outside.
1: What am I doing? Skateboarding? It's raining. What you mean catching air? What you mean catch some air? What am I gonna do? Go out there and grab it? No, it's raining. I'm staying in the house.
0: Oh my god.
1: Eating maybe some barbecue.
0: If the sun comes out, no vitamin D. You're not gonna get no vitamin D.
1: Have you seen the weather?
0: I said that's why I said if listen with your ears.
1: Like I'm saying, did you see the weather
0: I did.
1: Report? Oh, okay. Is the sun coming out?
0: It could peak.
1: Oh, okay.
0: It could peak.
1: The sun will come out.
0: It might.
1: Tomorrow.
0: But whatever the case may be, hopefully you guys are going to have a good one. I look forward to resting as well. I will do a little bit of work. But I will get out and catch some air, unlike you.
1: Okay. I hope you grab it and grab on tight.
0: I will. And I'll get some for you. Put in a little Ziploc bag.
1: You better.
0: All right. But you guys, let us know what you're doing for the holiday weekend, what you're looking forward to. Ooh, one other thing you can do if you ain't got nothing to do, head on over to Kia of Cleveland. I'm telling you, the deals are through the roof over there. And on Monday, Memorial Day, they're going to have someone there cooking.
1: Ooh, I might go get me a little burger or something.
0: Mm-hmm. Now, I don't know if he said up to 2,000 people or 200 people, but the food is going to be out there on Memorial Day.
1: Hey, that's the best place to go. Oh, and shout out to y'all if y'all came and hang out with Zy today up there Kia Cleveland.
0: It was fun, I'm not going to lie. And they got the new structure up, the new building, the new rooms over there. So go ahead, check that out. And like I've been telling you, they will say yes to your situation. No matter what kind of credit you got, no matter what your financial situation is, head on over there and talk to Mr. John Davis.
1: Yep. But put me some more bangers, though.
0: All right, we got that on the way. And like I said, hit our line. Tell us what you're looking forward to this Memorial Day weekend. Right now, let's check in with the Chattanooga Traffic Network.

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1: biggest you can get, you dig what I'm saying?
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1: I'm the biggest guard.

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0: Our latest look outside shows congestion 24 westbound from Mox and Bend to Germantown Road and 24 eastbound West Side Drive to the state line. Keep an eye out for delays in both directions on your afternoon commute. There's also some slight backup Highway 153 southbound on the 75 northbound junction. Keep an eye out for it there as well. And drive with extra caution on your afternoon commute due to slippery road conditions from the rain. In the Chattanooga Traffic Center, I'm Nick Hughes.
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3: 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Yeah.

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1: Whew.
0: Yep, we got that no cap recap coming up.
1: That no cap. I ain't gonna start.
0: But of course, with that, we want to tell you guys that you can stay up to date with us through social media.
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0: 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And we have a mobile app, so you can take
1: we
0: us
1: do
0: with
1: good
0: you on the go. We don't discriminate.
1: Hey, I be using that app in my truck. I got that AirPlay going. I got that app on there.
0: Okay.
1: It'd be nice enough.
0: And then something new, a cool new feature that I know we just added was the weather.
1: Oh, look at us.
0: So you'll get those notifications from the app, but you got to download it first.
1: Hey, and like you said, we don't discriminate.
0: Yep. So it's
1: Apple
0: available
1: Store,
0: for both.
1: Google Play.
0: Yep. Look at you. Look at you.
1: I think there's like a third out there, ain't it?
0: I don't know about that. I just know about those two. But whatever the case may be, you got to stay up to date using those medians. Right now, we're going to get into traffic with the Chattanooga Traffic Network.
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3: Our latest look outside shows congestion 24 westbound from Mox and Bend to Germantown Road and 24 eastbound West Side Drive to the state line. Keep an eye out for delays in both directions on your afternoon commute. There's also some slight backup Highway 153 southbound on the 75 northbound junction. Keep an eye out for it there as well. And drive with extra caution on your afternoon commute due to slippery road conditions from the rain. At the Chattanooga Traffic Center, I'm Nick Hughes.
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1: Hey, y'all rocking with us for one more hour. And it's about to be the best
2: you
1: one.
2: You lit over there.
1: Yeah, I am. I ain't got to work on Monday. It's the weekend.
2: She ready to get out here.
1: You know, it's been a long week, and I really deserve it. So, I'm going to enjoy it.
2: Right.
1: Yeah. You hear that passion?
2: I do.
1: All right, then.
2: That was pretty good. That was an Oscar award winning.
1: You see, people have that when they actually come to
2: Right.
1: Unlike you.
2: Go ahead,
1: so you will never
2: understand. I can't wait for that clock to hit so
1: but
2: I can get
1: off. But shout out to all my hardworking people out here. Hope you enjoyed this weekend. We deserve it, y'all. We deserve it. We are now in that 6 o'clock hour.
2: We'll get ready to get into that Nokia recap.
1: And then, of course, give you all the info on our Power Mystery Giveaway, which is starting next week.
2: I love that. That's my favorite. I told you that's my favorite.
1: All right, y'all. Let's hop back into it. I got some new music on the way.
2: You better play the bangers.
1: We are. You already know how. We coming on your number one people station.
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1: Whoa, whoa, whoa, whoa, whoa, whoa.
0: Mr. Hem is here.
1: Whoa, whoa, whoa, whoa, whoa, whoa.
0: Mr. Hem.

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0: And we got our Power Mystery giveaway starting next week, y'all.
2: Man, that is my favorite giveaway. You want to know why it's my favorite giveaway?
0: Why?
2: Because they can win so many different things.
0: Is that why?
2: And I love seeing people be like happy and winning things because I can't do it. So please make sure that you are staying up to date with this. Got that app. I hope that you're checking the website. I hope you're registering for your chance to win, because you could be winning some new jewelry from Salma's Diamond. You can get you some concert tickets. You can get you some comedy tickets. We went to go check out Nate Jackson.
0: Yes,
2: very funny.
0: We did.
2: Very funny. Very funny.
0: And that could be you.
2: And that could be you. And then we also got tickets for amusement parks and much more, because you know, as the sun comes out, it's time to have some water fun. So make sure that you keep it locked in here. And don't forget, we also do got that special bonus where we actually do just learned that with the Usher and Chris Brown tickets as well, the airfare is covered as well too.
0: Yes, I
2: think that's pretty cool.
0: So make sure you are on the line when we press them touch tones.
2: Absolutely. Stay locked in. It's your number one people station, Power 94.
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4: Our latest look outside shows congestion 24 westbound from Moxon Bend to Germantown Road and 24 eastbound West Side Drive to the state line. Keep an eye out for delays in both directions on your afternoon commute. There's also some slight backup Highway 153 southbound on the 75 northbound junction. Keep an eye out for it there as well. And drive with extra caution on your afternoon commute due to slippery road conditions from the rain. At the Chattanooga Traffic Center, I'm Nick Hughes. 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
15: I'm News 12's Chef Chaffin for Power 94 with the forecast from around our place here in the Tennessee Valley.
16: More periods of rain and thunderstorms as we head throughout the entire Memorial Day weekend. Highs this afternoon into the upper 70s. Overnight tonight, some of these storms could pack a stronger punch. Lows in the mid-60s and periodic storms throughout the day, both Saturday and Sunday.
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0: And it's time for that No Cap Recap.
1: Ooh, who's capping off? Me?
0: Yes, yes, yes. Starting off with birthdays and national days today, Friday, May 22nd.
1: Mm-hmm. I was prepared for this. All right, so today's birthday, it was Naomi Campbell's birthday. Okay. It was also Glenford Goodwin's birthday, who is the lady to play Snow White in Once Upon a Time. Okay. It was also Novak Djokovic's birthday, who's the famous tennis player. Mm-hmm. It was also Johnny Gill, and then Daniel Bryan's son, for all my WWE fans out there. And then if you are somebody that's like me, and you enjoy reaction videos, and you enjoy watching people break down music, my boy No Life Shaq's birthday was today.
0: Okay, national days.
1: The national days for today. I still don't know what this day is, but it is National Bitcoin Pizza Day. Don't know what that means. Okay. It is also National Buy an Instrument, a Musical Instrument Day.
0: All right.
1: It is the Ultimate Cheat Day, which this could have been done on Memorial Day, but it is Carb Day. It is also National Cooler Day, which means, you know, go crack one open for your boy. Mm-hmm. And then it's also National Road Trip Day, which if you are on the road or getting ready to get on the road or plan on getting on the road, please be safe.
0: Yes, yes, yes. On the entertainment side, we got Floyd.
1: Entertain us.
0: We've got Floyd Mayweather with a $1 million child support order. And then next up, we've got Dr. Cheyenne Bryant saying she is not going to prove degrees to anyone. She's not going to provide proof for anything.
1: And she
0: says her
1: to.
0: Work speaks for itself.
1: I mean, is Dr. I'm not even going to get started again.
0: But Dr. Phil is Dr. Phil. I actually looked it up and Dr. Phil is a doctor, BZ.
1: Yeah, I knew that.
0: Okay, put some respect on his name.
1: I'm just saying, when accountability comes knocking at the door, I guess you need to check and see if the credentials are right. I don't know.
0: Okay, exactly. And then last but not least, Rich Homie Quan's team facing backlash for using AI to put together a latest
1: video.
0: Using AI for a video for him. And in there, they show clearly an AI version of AI version of Rich Homie Quan, which some people say his team used for clout, and they find it very disrespectful. Now, I think this is the most innovative thing they could have done. Whatever the case may be, that wraps up our No Cap Recap. It's your girl, Sign Up K.
1: Recap. 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
4: 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Which no, going hard, it's me. 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
1: And it's your boy, CPZ.
0: Man, oh man.
1: The weekend is getting closer.
0: And what else?
1: Which means
0: we get the turnover busy tonight.
1: Absolutely. And it's an even longer weekend.
0: That's right. That's right.
1: So you get to have that extra day of recovery after we party hard.
0: All right. All right. Not too hard.
1: No, you know.
0: No, not too hard.
1: Yeah.
0: We need to come back.
1: I mean, Tuesday. We gonna party hard today and tomorrow.
0: Hey,
1: so make sure y'all keep it locked in here. The Friday Night House Party finna go up tonight. I'm telling you.
0: It is. So you guys stay tuned for that. On the other hand, I'm gonna get up on out of here.
1: Hey, do what you gotta do. I'm about to hold it down. It's alright.
0: Cause I'm a mother.
1: Okay.
0: Alright, you guys.
1: Make sure you tell us that hey.
0: Have a wonderful weekend. It's your girl, Sign Up K.
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I hope you're ready to have a party because it's time to turn up right here inside your Friday Night House Party with your boy CBZ. 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

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See you at the bar, you was hardly talking. That's when I knew that your heart was scarring. 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
1: Who you with?
0: On the couch with my favorite sinner. 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Even

0: You like to side your number one people station, Power 94 WJTT. I hope everybody had a good week, and I hope that you're ready for an even better weekend, man. You're here to turn up here inside the place to be. It's your Friday night house party with your boy CBZ right here inside your number one people station. So make sure that you are keeping it locked in here because the hits, they're coming all night long. 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
1: Hey, you know what it is, man? 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That's right. Enjoy this weekend, man. Do it safe. Do it responsibly. Don't let nobody stop you from having a good time. So happy Memorial Day weekend. Keep doing what you're doing. Eat, drink, and make sure you make it back to work on Tuesday. So from Young Jock in the Streets Morning and Take Over, happy Memorial Day weekend. Chattanooga, what it do, baby? It's your boy Young Jock, man. 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
2: More periods of rain and thunderstorms as we head throughout the entire Memorial Day weekend. Highs this afternoon into the upper 70s. Overnight tonight, some of these storms could pack a stronger punch. Lows in the mid-60s and periodic storms throughout the day, both Saturday and Sunday.
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You can follow me on Instagram at DJ_CHICity. And right now, you listen to my homeboy CBZ on the Friday Night House Party. 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

0: 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They are here to turn this party up, but before we get there, I have an important message that I need everybody to hear. If you are using us as your pregame, or you are using us as you are going out and about, getting ready to go hang out in the town, please make sure that you are doing everything responsibly. 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